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1: 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Seeing isolated showers and thunderstorms throughout parts of the listening area late tonight and into early tomorrow. 62 for our low tonight, 84 for Thursday's high, 82 Friday, 78 on Saturday. That's your forecast on KJ Country 96.5.
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1: This is your I-94 Ram Cone Zone update. The 210 I-94 ramp is closed. The interchange ramps will be closed to all travelers during construction, and traffic to and from Highway 210 in Fergus Falls will be detoured to the County Road 1/Tower Road. Highway 210 will remain open for travelers during construction. Traffic will shift to one side of the bridge and will be reduced to one lane in each direction. For construction updates, visit the Fergus Falls Chamber at fergusfalls.com and click on the Cone Zone. 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Laundry piling up while the roads are torn up? Falls Laundromat is open during construction. 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

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When the sun goes down, stars Tim McGraw. Way down, way down, way down. Kenny Chesney. It's a long way. 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
1: 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Seeing isolated showers and thunderstorms throughout parts of the listening area late tonight and into early tomorrow. 62 for our low tonight, 84 for Thursday's high, 82 Friday, 78 on Saturday. That's your forecast on KJ Country 96.5.
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1: 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Seeing isolated showers and thunderstorms throughout parts of the listening area late tonight and into early tomorrow. 62 for our low tonight, 84 for Thursday's high, 82 Friday, 78 on Saturday. That's your forecast on KJ Country 96.5.
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1: 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Seeing isolated showers and thunderstorms throughout parts of the listening area late tonight and into early tomorrow. 62 for our low tonight, 84 for Thursday's high, 82 Friday, 78 on Saturday. That's your forecast on KJ Country 96.5.
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1: 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Seeing isolated showers and thunderstorms throughout parts of the listening area late tonight and into early tomorrow. 62 for our low tonight, 84 for Thursday's high, 82 Friday, 78 on Saturday. That's your forecast on KJ Country 96.5.
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1: 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Seeing isolated showers and thunderstorms throughout parts of the listening area late tonight and into early tomorrow. 62 for our low tonight, 84 for Thursday's high, 82 Friday, 78 on Saturday. That's your forecast on KJ Country 96.5.
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1: Here's your forecast on KJ Country 96.5. Seeing isolated showers and thunderstorms throughout parts of the listening area late tonight and into early tomorrow. 62 for our low tonight, 84 for Thursday's high, 82 Friday, 78 on Saturday. That's your forecast on KJ Country 96.5.
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2: I knew I'd see her around. I'd be at some party, she'd show up and I'd be walking out. 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I'd act

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1: Here's your forecast on KJ Country 96.5. Seeing isolated showers and thunderstorms throughout parts of the listening area late tonight and into early tomorrow. 62 for our low tonight, 84 for Thursday's high, 82 Friday, 78 on Saturday. That's your forecast on KJ Country 96.5.
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1: This is your I-94 ramp cone zone update. The 210 I-94 ramp is closed. The interchange ramps will be closed to all travelers during construction, and traffic to and from Highway 210 in Fergus Falls will be detoured to the County Road 1/Tower Road. Highway 210 will remain open for travelers during construction. Traffic will shift to one side of the bridge and will be reduced to one lane in each direction. For construction updates, visit the Fergus Falls Chamber at fergusfalls.com and click on the Cone Zone. 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Laundry piling up while the roads are torn up? 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
1: 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That's your forecast on KJ Country, 96.5.
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0: Keith Urban. 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
1: 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Seeing isolated showers and thunderstorms throughout parts of the listening area late tonight and into early tomorrow. 62 for our low tonight, 84 for Thursday's high, 82 Friday, 78 on Saturday. That's your forecast on KJ Country 96.5.
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1: 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Seeing isolated showers and thunderstorms throughout parts of the listening area late tonight and into early tomorrow. 62 for our low tonight, 84 for Thursday's high, 82 Friday, 78 on Saturday. That's your forecast on KJ Country 96.5.
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1: 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Seeing isolated showers and thunderstorms throughout parts of the listening area late tonight and into early tomorrow. 62 for our low tonight, 84 for Thursday's high, 82 Friday, 78 on Saturday. That's your forecast on KJ Country 96.5.
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2: 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Seeing isolated showers and thunderstorms throughout parts of the listening area late tonight and into early tomorrow. 62 for our low tonight, 84 for Thursday's high, 82 Friday, 78 on Saturday. That's your forecast on KJ Country 96.5.
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1: 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Seeing isolated showers and thunderstorms throughout parts of the listening area late tonight and into early tomorrow. 62 for our low tonight, 84 for Thursday's high, 82 Friday, 78 on Saturday. That's your forecast on KJ Country 96.5.
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2: Here's your forecast on KJ Country 96.5. Seeing isolated showers and thunderstorms throughout parts of the listening area late tonight and into early tomorrow. 62 for our low tonight, 84 for Thursday's high, 82 Friday, 78 on Saturday. That's your forecast on KJ Country 96.5.
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1: 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Seeing isolated showers and thunderstorms throughout parts of the listening area late tonight and into early tomorrow. 62 for our low tonight, 84 for Thursday's high, 82 Friday, 78 on Saturday. That's your forecast on KJ Country 96.5.
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I saw the old man's face. Front page obituary. He was a millionaire. He left his fortune to some guy he barely knew. His kids were mad as hell.

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1: 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Seeing isolated showers and thunderstorms throughout parts of the listening area late tonight and into early tomorrow. 62 for our low tonight, 84 for Thursday's high, 82 Friday, 78 on Saturday. That's your forecast on KJ Country 96.5.
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0: Keith Urban. When the sun goes down, stars Tim McGraw. Way down, way down, way down, Kenny way down. Chesney. It's a long way. 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
1: 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Seeing isolated showers and thunderstorms throughout parts of the listening area late tonight and into early tomorrow. 62 for our low tonight, 84 for Thursday's high, 82 Friday, 78 on Saturday. That's your forecast on KJ Country 96.5.
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2: 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Seeing isolated showers and thunderstorms throughout parts of the listening area late tonight and into early tomorrow. 62 for our low tonight, 84 for Thursday's high, 82 Friday, 78 on Saturday. That's your forecast on KJ Country 96.5.
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1: Here's your forecast on KJ Country 96.5. Seeing isolated showers and thunderstorms throughout parts of the listening area late tonight and into early tomorrow. 62 for our low tonight, 84 for Thursday's high, 82 Friday, 78 on Saturday. That's your forecast on KJ Country 96.5.
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cautiously, like clockwork every time he sees an opening in a conversation about the way things used to be.

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1: 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This is her favorite song. 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
2: 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Seeing isolated showers and thunderstorms throughout parts of the listening area late tonight and into early tomorrow. 62 for our low tonight, 84 for Thursday's high, 82 Friday, 78 on Saturday. That's your forecast on KJ Country 96.5.
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2: Here's your forecast on KJ Country 96.5. Seeing isolated showers and thunderstorms throughout parts of the listening area late tonight and into early tomorrow. 62 for our low tonight, 84 for Thursday's high, 82 Friday, 78 on Saturday. That's your forecast on KJ Country 96.5.
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2: This is your I-94 ramp cone zone update. The 210 I-94 ramp is closed. The interchange ramps will be closed to all travelers during construction, and traffic to and from Highway 210 in Fergus Falls will be detoured to the County Road 1/Tower Road. Highway 210 will remain open for travelers during construction. Traffic will shift to one side of the bridge and will be reduced to one lane in each direction. For construction updates, visit the Fergus Falls Chamber at fergusfalls.com and click on the Cone Zone. 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
1: Heck yeah. All right.
2: Put on a show. Shouty, yeah. We can do this thing, Brian Riley.
3: Yo.
2: We got the knowledge.
3: Yeah, wow.
2: We got the skill set.
3: That we do.
2: Then let's do it.
3: Knowledge, I don't know.
2: Do it to it. You know what I'm saying?
3: We definitely don't have the knowledge. We can't lie about that one.
2: No. I could not be hungrier than I am right now.
3: Yeah, you just started talking tacos like 30 seconds before coming on air.
2: Well, thank goodness. It's as if the good Lord answered my prayers already this morning.
3: Okay.
2: So I went out with my son yesterday to this custard place that we like.
3: Yeah.
2: And I got this cookie dough custard thing. And this sounds like a weird complaint, but they almost put too much cookie dough in it.
3: That is a weird complaint. That's not.
2: I know. Dude, I know it sounds crazy. But it was too much cookie dough. And I was like, oh, man. So my stomach was so full and I had a hot dog. And this is at about 2:45 in the afternoon yesterday. I haven't eaten since.
3: Really?
2: Dude, I am starving right now. And then I was late. I woke up late today, so I didn't grab a breakfast bar on the way out of the house.
3: Oh, so you are just dying.
2: I'm starving right now.
3: You're a loose cannon.
2: But I opened the refrigerator in the kitchen. I saw paper plates sitting on the counter. I was like, that's a sign that there's food in the fridge. Tons of Mexican food in the fridge.
3: Yes.
2: I'm hitting it heavy. I'm hitting her hard, hitting her fast.
3: Well, today's National Radio Day, so maybe they're celebrating.
2: Hey,
3: giving us
2: is
3: leftover.
2: It really?
3: Yeah, that's what it said online. I don't know if it's true or not. I feel like it's every other month.
2: Yeah, I know. It does seem like it does seem like that comes
3: so
2: around.
3: So they're celebrating us with leftovers, which
2: fine, dude.
3: I'm cool with.
2: Yeah, I don't care.
3: I'm cool with it.
2: Better than no celebration at all.
3: Can I ask a question about your soft serve?
2: Yeah.
3: Has it always, how long have you been going?
2: Since last year.
3: Since last year. Okay.
2: Yeah.
3: So, and it's always been, is this the one you found on the TV?
2: Yeah. They did an the local TV show was there and I saw it and it's become one of our favorite spots, even though it's like a half hour from our house.
3: Cause my buddy and I were talking about this recently.
2: Okay.
3: And,
2: should I have a drink for this?
3: You can pop a cruiser. Ooh, are you surfing today? Doing one or the other.
2: Swag surfing.
3: We'll be doing both. So because me and my buddy were talking about this. We went to Dairy Queen recently.
2: Mm-hmm.
3: And the people working there probably about between the ages of 16 to 19.
2: I love it. Young people getting their hustle on.
3: And we've learned something about that generation when it comes to work. They either are very, very good.
2: Yes.
3: Or they just want to get it done as fast as possible.
2: Yes.
3: And I'm kind of all in on getting it done as fast as possible. You didn't hear me out here.
2: Go ahead.
3: Because we went to a DQ. We got a blizzard each.
2: Mm.
3: And I'm 95% sure what happened was they just took monster scoops of both the... I get Oreo cheesecake.
2: Go ahead.
3: Monster scoop of both. Did maybe a 1-2, just a... called it good.
2: So she wasn't even blended up yet.
3: Well, it was. It was blended enough where on top it looked like it, and you're just funneling chunks of everything.
2: Yeah.
3: And it's the greatest blizzard you've ever had in your life.
2: Then you get to the
3: bottom third. It's straight vanilla because it wants it all the way through. In all reality, I'm actually okay with that. I would rather have a hot dose of just everything right away.
2: See, that's you. You're not for delayed gratification.
3: And then cool it down with the whole just vanilla latte at the end.
2: See, that's the difference in our generations. You being a millennial and me being Gen Xcellence.
3: Right.
2: That we are all for delayed gratification because we didn't grow up at a time where we had everything when we wanted it right now. Let's go.
3: Well, okay.
2: We had to wait for our satisfaction. And so now?
3: It's not that I'm upset about having to wait for my satisfaction, which is also very... at 6:03. I'm just saying, I like the fact that... Because then you get the some workers that are like, I can only use 1 tablespoon of this.
2: Right. I do not like that.
3: And then you go, well, where's the stuff? You know, you kind of want the Blizzard or a McFlurry or whatever gets blended to have a little extra on it.
2: Yeah.
3: So when they're just in there, they don't care about measuring sizes.
2: Yeah, just give me some.
3: Yeah, because they can't count measuring sizes anyway. So bang, bang, drop it in there, load me up. And then when you get the people like the Gen Xers that are working that do it by the book.
2: Yeah.
3: It's not as good. I'm not offending. I'm not trying to offend the Gen Xers.
2: No, that's fine.
3: You guys are by the book.
2: I represent my people.
3: You guys mean business.
2: And I'm very proud of my generation.
3: You guys are doing it that way.
2: But I will. Well, hopefully a Gen Xer owns the DQ, you know, by the time you get to my age.
3: I don't know. To be honest, I'm not sure.
2: But I will tell you this. There's nothing I love more. And that's why I like this place. And I think this custard place is in a rich neighborhood.
3: Yeah.
2: And I think that's why the kids are so happy there. I even told my daughter that. I was like, you know why these kids are so happy? They got a future. I was True. Like, they're so excited and so happy to be working.
3: Now, Quentin from Renville.
2: Yes.
3: He said, yeah, but I don't pay $7 for a third cup of ice cream. But you pay $7 for extra toppings in that ice cream.
2: Yeah, man.
3: That's all I'm saying.
2: Well, when they handed me this cookie dough blizzard and cookie dough, this thing, whatever it's called, are my favorite.
3: Yep.
2: It had just a heaping mound of cookie dough on the top. And that's said to my son, awesome. How the hell do I eat this?
3: With your mouth?
2: Well, yes. That is a part of it.
3: And a spoon.
2: Right, but it was falling everywhere. It was falling out of the cup onto
3: That's
2: the
3: so
2: table.
3: Good.
2: No, and then every chunk of cookie dough was like this giant ball, and I was like, "I hate this thing."
3: You're the first person, maybe in the history of eating ice cream, complaining about how much toppings are.
2: Even
3: on
2: my
3: it.
2: Son was like, "Well, Dad, that's how you know that they are. This is high quality stuff." Yeah, and I was like, "No, I get that." Stuff. I was like, "I get that, but I can't enjoy it because every time I want just a little bit of custard, I'm getting a giant ball of cookie dough in
3: Excuse
2: my mouth."
3: Excuse me, sir. Can I get a bigger bowl for all my droppings, please?
2: I, honest to God, thought about going back in and be like, "Dude, could you put another squirt of custard in here?"
3: It's funny you say this because I saw this morning. And it's about Gen Xers.
2: Yeah.
3: And I want to see how much you're in on this.
2: Let's go, man. I'm ready. To all my Gen Xers, I am now representing our generation. I will do my best.
3: So there was a concert promoter
2: mm-hmm.
3: that asked Gen Xers alone.
2: Yes.
3: What's it take to get you going out to concerts again?
2: Yeah, because we're the generation that's done with it.
3: Yeah, you're done with concerts.
2: Because we also remember $50 tickets.
3: Okay. So here we go.
2: Go ahead.
3: Let's see if you're in on all of these.
2: Gen Excellence in the house.
3: Number six, or number seven, lock up all cell phones. None are allowed.
2: I don't really care about that.
3: There's 20,000 amateur photographers there when you have those phones up.
2: It's a little annoying, but it doesn't bother me.
3: It doesn't bother you.
2: Nah, I think, honestly, when I'm like, because we always get cheap seats.
3: Yeah.
2: I think it looks kind of cool when you look out and like the whole crowd is lit up with phone. I think it looks kind of neat.
3: Okay.
2: So I'm not, I don't care
3: You're
2: about that.
3: You're not upset about that one.
2: That one doesn't bother me.
3: Now say you had the rich seats, the ones that, you know, we wish we
2: could afford. If there's a phone blocking my view of the show, yep. then that's bothering the hell out of me.
3: Okay. But you sit so high up, it doesn't really matter.
2: Right. I can barely see the show
3: as
2: it is.
3: Yeah, you're just about the music and the acoustics in the building.
2: I'm about the experience.
3: Yeah. All right, here we go.
2: You should see where my seats are for Cody Johnson, dude. They might as well have put me on the roof.
3: Sit up there with the sniper guy, the gun guy. All right, number six. If it's spring or summer, the concert should start at 3 and be done by 6.
2: Thank you.
3: That's the way. That way no one has to drive home in the dark.
2: I don't care about driving home in the dark. It's just about getting up early. Like, why can't we start it at 6 and be done by 9? Like, why is that so bad? All of us Gen Xers, we got work, man. We got jobs. We got families.
3: Everybody else does, too. They just go and drag it a little bit.
2: Okay, but getting up at 3 a.m. is
3: that one's tough.
2: Damn near impossible when the concert ends at midnight.
3: Thank goodness for unlimited vacation.
2: Yeah, I don't want to do it. Look at how many people complained about us being gone last week.
3: Don't give us the days off if you don't
2: want
3: us to take
2: it. I know, but it's like when listeners are complaining that we're not here, now I feel guilt. Like, you and I are going to take a day off after we go to the state fair together.
3: Yeah.
2: And people are going to complain.
3: Yeah, but we're going to be Facebook Live in it, so they'll be fine.
2: That is true.
3: They'll be fine. They'll get their hot dose. Number five.
2: Yeah.
3: By the way, these are the only way Gen Xers will go see concerts again.
2: Yes.
3: Okay, number five. You fine the band $1,000 for every minute they're late taking the stage.
2: Hell yes. Because that is the most disrespectful thing ever.
3: Because most Gen Xers, they say on the list, is because you prefer an earlier bedtime.
2: Well, and we're punctual people. We had to be.
3: Sure.
2: Gen Xers, I'm realizing that with this little doofus that my daughter's dating.
3: Not a
2: punctual.
3: That
2: dude's never on time. He canceled on her yesterday. I was about to tell her break up with his buddy.
3: Yeah, but he's the number one, you know, he was
2: clarinetting.
3: Maybe he was netting it up.
2: I don't know, dude. It sounded like BS to me. My daughter was supposed to go out with him, and then I texted her. I said, hey, I put some money in your Venmo. When is he picking you up? He's like, oh, he just called, said he had a family thing come up, so he canceled. I was like, that's B as in B, S as in S.
3: Oh, girl.
2: Coming from a guy who lied his way through every single relationship until I met my wife, that's BS, baby.
3: Got it. Here we go, number four.
2: Come on, I'm sorry.
3: You're good. Cleaner restrooms. That's a big no on the row of porta potties they say on this list.
2: I don't really care about that.
3: It doesn't
2: bother
3: me either.
2: It would be nice, but it's not keeping me from going to any shows.
3: For men, it's a different story because most of us aren't sitting down.
2: Right, and
3: they give us troughs. I mean,
2: that's the part I hate.
3: They give us troughs to go to the bathroom.
2: I can't go in a trough. I just can't.
3: Are you the guy that stands in the corner and tries to block off everything?
2: No, I'm the guy who waits for a stall. If I miss a couple tunes because I'm waiting for a stall, then so be it.
3: It's my favorite song.
2: Yeah, if I miss a few Cody Johnson jams next weekend, then so be it.
3: Ready? Here we go. Yeah. Top three now to get Gen Xers to go.
2: This would be Gen Xers butts in seats at concerts.
3: More chairs. More chairs.
2: I've never been to a concert where there wasn't enough chairs, unless it's an outdoor music festival right. or something. You got to bring your own.
3: But you just want a little pop a squat.
2: I don't mind sitting down. Is that a Gen X thing that we like to sit down?
3: I'll be honest, I don't feel
2: millennials don't like to sit down.
3: I feel so awkward sitting down at a concert. Like I remember going to Woodstock.
2: Yeah.
3: And I don't remember who the artist was. I knew maybe a song or two, but I sat down while everyone else is standing. It feels weird. It feels like you shouldn't be there if you're sitting down at a concert.
2: I couldn't care less. I don't care less
3: that's
2: if people.
3: No, that's why I'm saying my personal.
2: Yes, but I'm saying mine.
3: Okay, thank you.
2: Yeah, I can see that though because some people stand up at the right. beginning and they stand up. My wife is that way. She'll dance her way through the whole concert, man.
3: Yeah, and then the part
2: she's that lady.
3: And the part I don't like is they look at you and they're like, "Oh, he's not having fun."
2: Yeah.
3: And I'm like, no, I'm not having fun. I just don't know the song and don't care to dance to it.
2: Right.
3: It's like being at a wedding and there's a song that's playing. You're like, I'll go get a beer instead.
2: I'm also a grown-ass man.
3: Yeah!
2: And I feel like I can sit down if I want to sit down.
3: Girl, you tell them.
2: I mean, I don't even care if people are blocking. If you, like, say someone stands up in front of me, well, now it's on me to stand up. I don't care if they're blocking my view.
3: It's true. Now, I think this one is more of a joke.
2: Let's go.
3: Purchase your ticket. The purchase of your ticket should come with a complimentary readers and some ibuprofen. I think that's one's just
2: stupid.
3: A joke.
2: You should have skipped that one.
3: That one was stupid.
2: That one made me angry.
3: But coming back to the tickets.
2: Yeah.
3: Physical tickets. Cell phone tickets equal anxiety.
2: God, I would love paper tickets again.
3: And like, what if it doesn't scan correctly?
2: Right. Or your phone dies or you have no signal or what? I hate tickets on my phone.
3: I honestly do too. I'm not a big phone concert guy.
2: It doesn't make it. And plus, it was always cool to have that concert ticket after you went to show like, hey, I went and saw, you know, so-and-so at the so-and-so. Here's the ticket stub for it. I have one of my favorite concerts ever. I went and saw Wyclef on my 21st birthday at First Avenue in Minneapolis.
3: Yeah, man.
2: I have that ticket stub framed just because it was such a cool event. It was my 21st birthday.
3: Well, those are the memorable things.
2: You don't get those anymore. What, are you going to take a screenshot and then post it on social media?
3: Like, I went to a Vikings game once, and I couldn't put the ticket. Like, it was like my first game.
2: Yeah.
3: And I wanted to put the ticket in a frame.
2: Yeah.
3: You know, the digital copy. So I had to buy a pamphlet book, and I framed that. And I was like, this is not as cool. This is not as cool at all, because none of the players on the pamphlet even play for us anymore. I'm sitting there like that. Some texts that are rolling in.
2: Yeah, let's go.
3: Mike Jones texting in.
2: Oh?
3: Mike Jones, I remember when concerts were on the weekend. What happened? Why are they in the middle of the week these days?
2: Well, it all depends on when the artist is available. I mean,
3: I think it's the venue, too.
2: Right.
3: Because the bigger ones they do on the weekend.
2: Yes.
3: Yep. Also, Jesse texting in.
2: Yes.
3: Saying, I will not go to a concert anywhere near the Twin Cities.
2: Okay.
3: Because I'd rather drive to Fargo, Duluth, or any of the outskirts because of...
2: You're going to miss a lot of good shows, though.
3: You are. But, I get... Because sometimes, most of the time, especially Minneapolis...
2: Yeah.
3: Leaving the concert takes just as long as the concert.
2: Dude, it's the worst.
3: Yeah, and you don't want to be that person leaving early.
2: No, although we usually are. Me and my wife usually are.
3: That's a smart play.
2: Yeah, it's like, let's leave before the last three songs. Get the hell out of here.
3: How early do you get? Do you go there early? Not to drink and party. Do you get there early so you have a good parking spot to get out?
2: No, my wife knows how to rent or like reserve spots online. I have no idea how to do this.
3: Tell her to holler at your boy because
2: I don't know what she does or how she does it or where she does it, but we always have a spot close and it's always like prepaid for. I don't know how she does it.
3: And Cassie from Princeton texting in.
2: Hey, what up, Cassie?
3: Referring to your daughter getting stood up yesterday.
2: Yes.
3: She said, I feel for your daughter, Kelly. Guys in the mid to late 20s are always late or canceled for some dumb reason, not emergency.
2: I think it's all BS, Cassie. What was her name, Cassie?
3: Yeah.
2: Yeah, I think it's all 100% BS.
3: There it is. And then Ryan saying, I'm with Kelly. Can't be in a trial as events. Just can't do it.
2: Can't be in a trial as events.
3: I don't know if he meant to say trial.
2: Yeah, I think that might be something else, Ryan. Go ahead and clarify what that was.
3: Put that little asterisk on it, you know, and let us know what you meant to say, unless you didn't mean trial.
2: But we do appreciate the text. I don't think we thank you guys enough for texting in the morning.
3: No, you're a part of the show.
2: It's huge. It's huge for us. So thank you guys. Let's see. Oh, Terry texting in. A chocolate Butterfinger Blizzard is the best with chocolate ice cream. That does sound dang good.
3: Ah, that's what he meant. It was voice to text.
2: Oh.
3: I'm with Kelly. It's supposed to say, can't pee on a trough.
2: Yes, there you go.
3: At events. Just can't do it.
2: I can't, I need a divider at least. At the minimum, I need a divider.
3: I remember, my brother is the same way. And I remember going to a Twins game with him back at the Metrodome where they had the huge trough in the bathroom.
2: Yeah, it was like and I for will cattle.
3: I'll never forget this. It was probably like the middle of the game and he's like, all right, let's go to the bathroom. I've been holding this forever.
2: Yeah.
3: All right, deal. So we go up to the bathroom. He peeks his head in there to count how many heads are in. He goes, I'll just wait until they're playing. That way the bathroom's like. So he stood out in like next to the bathroom until the start of the inning and like waited for the majority of the people to get out for him to go back in.
2: But dude, I'll do that too. Like at a concert.
3: You'll stand there and wait.
2: Yeah, no, I won't stand there and wait, but I'll just sit in my seat. Then when the concert kicks back in and everyone's back in their seat, the kid heads to the bathroom.
3: That's also the best time to go pick up your chicken tendies.
2: Anything. Yeah.
3: That's the best time
2: beer,
3: to go.
2: Grab a beer. You know, all of it. It's all out there.
3: Man. Then you could sit down and crush your chicken tendies and fries.
2: Oh yeah. I don't like eating food at concerts.
3: I mean, I can agree with that.
2: Yeah, my fingers are all greasy then, and then I get sleepy.
3: Yeah, but when that song comes on, you're holding up one of those that French fry in the middle, like, yeah!
2: Flopping grease on everybody, hell yeah.
3: That's worth it. That's the experience.
2: Dang, Ryan and I agree on this one, too. Greasy, and then I get sleepy. On the chicken tendies.
3: Did you find a new friend?
2: Ryan, where do you live, dude? Let's
3: kick it. Can we hang out?
2: You want to go see Cody Johnson in 2 weeks?
3: It's in the bleeds, but it's worth it.
2: Yeah. It's a little energy getting up there, but it's all good, man.
3: Still good.
2: I'm excited for that show, though. I love Cody Johnson. Loved him for a long time, so that's going to be fun.
3: We were jamming at WeFest this
2: week. I know we were, man.
3: Some deep cuts,
2: hell
3: too.
2: Hell yeah. Let's see. It was on this day all the way back in 1996. I thought this song was so good, and it never went anywhere. Anyway, the reason why I'm playing it is because the U.S. minimum wage was raised by 90 whole cents back in 1996 to $5.15 an hour. Can you imagine? What is your motivation to get to work when you know you could work 8 hours and make $40?
3: Nothing.
2: Yeah,
3: but that's at that
2: tough.
3: Time, how far did that go? Not as far?
2: Well, I mean, this was 30 years ago.
3: Oh, so pretty far.
2: Pretty far, yeah. I mean, I don't even want to tell you what my first job was. I was pushing carts at a grocery store.
3: Yeah.
2: I think it was $4.25.
3: Yep. Tell me anyways.
2: Yeah. I don't want to tell you that, though.
3: Thank you.
2: It was on this day back in 2017.
1: Well, without question, you're absolutely, yes, we'll never have to correct our talk. We won't ever speak.
2: That's Jerry Lewis right there. He's who I'm imitating when I always go, lady!
3: Yeah.
2: That's him. 2017, he passed away. That dude was a genius, man.
3: He was the original, like, Dr. Doolittle and all that, right?
2: Yeah, all that stuff, yeah. He was so dang funny. And then it was on this day in 2007.
4: Former NFL star Michael Vick has pleaded guilty to another dogfighting charge and was given a 3-year suspended sentence in a unique move to try to hasten his return to the NFL.
2: That was a wild scene back then, but it was on this day in 2007. Well, you pretty much heard it there. Michael Vick agreed to plead guilty to dogfighting charges. That was like the biggest thing. That was like the biggest story of its time.
3: I had a buddy. We had a class where you could make t-shirts.
2: Yeah.
3: And he was selling them on the side that said, I survived Michael Vick with a dog on the shirt.
2: Oh, God.
3: In 2007. He made a killing doing that.
2: I'm sure he did.
3: For some reason, people really wanted in on that shirt, and I don't know why.
2: I feel like that wouldn't play today.
3: No, not even close.
2: Couple birthdays for you real quick, Brian Riley. First of all, celebrating a birthday today.
5: We've got the Palisades Fire, almost 3,000 acres. Hearst Fire, 500. Eaton Fire, 1,000. We're talking about wind gusts of up to 95 miles
2: what
5: per hour.
2: What a cake gig for him. Al Roker, it's his birthday today.
3: Gosh, he's been doing this for
2: forever, dude. Ever. That dude ain't worked a day in his life.
3: I'd say Al Roker's got to be at least 74.
2: Ah, you're a little high on that one. He's 72 today.
3: That's a 2-year variance.
2: Oh, that's right. Dang it. I gave you a 2-year variance.
3: Or is it 2 years from the spart? So the first year?
2: I don't know. It doesn't matter.
3: Yeah, give me the bell.
2: Who cares?
3: Give me the bell.
2: And then also celebrating a birthday today.

0: man. That'll get you going. I'll give a damn that'll get you going
1: in
0: the morning.
1: That's such a banger of a song.
0: Woo! Fred Durst, it's his birthday today. You know how old he is?
2: Freddie D. All right, well, Woodstock 99, he was in his 20s. I would say he's got to be like 56.
0: Oh, damn!
2: Got to be.
0: Right on the money!
2: Yeah, baby.
0: Nicely done, sir.
1: What a banger of a song.
0: If it's your birthday today, we want to wish you a happy birthday as well. Yesterday, we talked about those toys that defined your childhood. That was a fun segment yesterday.
1: That was.
0: And we got a call from someone who had just a great memory of an old toy. You liked it. It was our most streamed clip from the podcast. It's coming up next.
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0: shut down on another day of trading. Here is Wednesday's closing market minute. Corn for September up 9 3/4. December up a dime. March up 9 3/4. Soybeans for September up 21.5. November up 20.5. January up 19 3/4. Soybean meal for September up 590. October up 640. December up 680. Chicago wheat for September up 15 1/4. December up 16 1/4. March up 15 3/4. Hard red winter wheat for September 18 1/4 higher. December up 18 1/4. Hard red spring wheat for September up 15 1/4. December up 12 3/4. Minneapolis spring wheat for September up 17 3/4. December up 16 1/2. Into a live cattle for October down 170. December down 205. February down $2. April down 182.5. Feeders for September down 422.5. October down 427.5. November down a 455. That's a look at Wednesday's numbers.
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8: Stick people over there at C&D Granite. 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
9: My mom has to whisper anything she finds to be inappropriate. My mom is like, God hears everything. But not if you talk like this. So what I do is I say what she said louder. So that way the Lord... No, she's a sinner. One time my mom whispered the word, marijuana. And I was like, marijuana? She's like, keep it down. The neighbors might hear, get the wrong idea. And I was like, no, they're not, Mom. Because first of all, we are calling it by its full government name. And second of all, our entire family looks like we have the police emergency number on speed dial. My mom did not need to be worried about me doing drugs because you can't get drugs if you look like you enjoy snitching on people.
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0: 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And we got some great texts, some great calls, and you loved it. It was our most streamed clip from the podcast. All you have to do is search The Kelly Jordan Show wherever you get your podcast, and you can pick it up right there. But here's the most streamed clip from yesterday.
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0: All right, 320-656-9453. A toy that defined your childhood. You say you got one?
2: Oh my God, I had a Cabbage Patch doll, and it was like a special one that had, it was, I think they were called like corn silk dolls, so they had like the realistic hair and not the yarn.
0: Oh, dang.
2: So, but my parents, so I have straight hair, and they got me a curly haired one, and so I tried to brush out the curls, and she ended up like frizzing. the curls like expanded instead of actually like straightening.
0: Now, I remember Cabbage Patch dolls.
3: Yep.
0: And I remember mm-hmm. that they marketed them towards boys as well. And that was so different at the time that they had this doll that they said in the commercial it was okay for boys to play with. And did I want one? Hell yes, I did.
2: Right?
3: So, like, when you had a cat...
2: My parents got my brother a bald one.
0: Okay. Was your brother bald?
2: No, but I think it's because I, like, combed out my hair. And so I think they were like, oh, let's just get him one that doesn't have hair.
3: Okay. Now, like, with Cabbage Patch dolls, was the bit to, like, act as if you were a parent with them? Like, what was the...
0: Yes, I think.
3: It was in my era. I don't know what they meant.
2: I mean, I think so. I think it's just kind of like, you know, you see your parents kind of taking care of you. So it gives you something to, like, emulate your parents. You know, you get to take care of this fake baby.
0: Right. Yeah, that's what I'm saying. That's why it was weird that they marketed it towards boys, too. That was like a first of its kind. Now, here's the thing. You talked about the Cabbage Patch doll. Do you remember the My Buddy doll?
2: Oh, my God. My husband has one in the garage. It's so creepy.
0: No way. He still has one?
2: He still has. So his parents brought it over because they had it at their house, and they brought it over. I'm like, we don't want this here. And so every time I go in the garage, My Buddy is staring at me. It's creepy, because isn't that the doll they used for Chucky?
0: No, but it was very similar to My Buddy.
3: Oh, that is the creepiest doll of all time, with the bowl cut.
0: Extra points if you remember the theme song.
2: My Buddy.
0: My buddy.
2: My Buddy and me.
0: Wherever I go, he goes, My Buddy. Here we go. Here, check it out.

0: Now, I think my buddy was supposed to be more of a friend than a child, though. He's supposed to be like your buddy.
1: Yeah.
0: Oh, that's creepy.
1: Yeah, I think you're right.
0: That's just sad.
2: This has turned into a weird little bit.
0: You know what I need is an adult my buddy, since I don't have any friends.
2: Oh, I thought you said you needed an adult one to hug all the time.
0: That, I would do some hugging, as long as it would hug back.
2: God. Well, this turned sad pretty quick, huh?
0: Oh, but definitely Cabbage Patch dolls. I wonder, is there any that are worth a lot of money these days, Cabbage Patch dolls?
2: I don't, I'll Google it.
1: I've seen them for sale, and some of them, like, I guess they're new in box. Like, people are buying them, like, with hefty price tags.
0: Yeah, I would imagine.
2: I guess if you ever had the
1: toy convention,
2: Megan Maryless.
0: Okay.
2: That one's worth, the recent sale was like $1,000, or the, okay, or just in new and wrapper was like $6,000.
0: Jeez. Okay.
2: Good for them.
1: Oh.
0: That's a, yeah, that's a nice little increase in price.
2: Well, all right. Maybe I'll have to do a little research then.
0: Well, awesome. Well, thank you for that trip down memory lane.
1: Anytime. Thank you.
0: Paying attention there. That was our most streamed clip from the podcast yesterday, a podcast that you can get by searching the Kelly Jordan Show wherever you get your podcasts. It'll be right there for you. We got the Golden Ring of Games on the way in just a second. We also have the Small Town Salute all coming up. But before we get to that, let's do this.

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5: Let's do a little something we like to call the Golden Ring of Games. Brian Riley, what is today's question, sir?
11: Today's question is, close to 30% of homeowners think it's rude if you ask this during a visit. What is
5: it? Okay. Boy, that could be so many things, right?
11: Yep.
5: But 30% think this one's rude?
11: This is rude.
5: All right, let's find out what it is. 320-656-9453 if you think you know what it is. then go ahead, jump on the phone, call us up. You can reign victorious in the Golden

0: right, this is the Golden Ring of Games. The rumors are all true. Brian Riley, what is the question?
1: The question is, about 30% of homeowners think it's rude if you ask this during a visit.
0: What could it be? 320-656-9453. Good morning. Who's this?
2: This is Nicole. Good morning.
0: Nicole, what is your favorite dessert?
2: Oh my goodness. Probably apple crisp.
0: Apple crisp. Don't you make that?
1: I make that.
3: Brian Riley makes that all the time.
1: Oh, so good.
0: Awesome.
2: It is so good.
0: Well, hey, do you have an answer for us this morning?
2: Yeah, is it not take your shoes off and just walk through someone's house with your shoes on?
0: Ooh, girl.
1: Sounds like that's a personal vendetta coming through the line here. No, it is not taking your shoes off or keeping them on.
2: Thanks, guys.
0: Thanks, Nicole.
2: Yep, bye, guys.
0: All right, Brian, clearly we need a hint, sir.
1: All right, so the question again is, close to 30% of homeowners think it's rude if you ask this during a visit.
0: Okay.
1: You're in the living room most of the time when this happens.
0: Okay.
1: And it seems as though they want to take control.
0: Ah, okay.
1: That should be a good clue.
0: I see what you're talking about here. All right, 320-656-9453. That is the phone number if you think you know what's going on this morning. We would love for you to call up and reign victorious in the Golden Ring of Games. We got to get a winner this morning. Feels much

0: All right, the Golden Ring of Games is in full swing. Brian Riley, the question again.
1: Close to 30% of homeowners think it's rude if you ask this during a visit.
0: All right, what could it be? If you know, call us up. Hello, who's this?
2: Yancey.
0: Yancey?
2: Yep.
0: Yancey, what's your favorite pizza topping?
2: Pepperoni.
0: All right, classic.
1: Why fix what ain't broke?
0: Man, you said it. Yancey, you got an answer for us this morning?
2: Take the TV remote. Ask for the TV remote.
0: Ask for the TV remote, Brian.
1: Take control of the TV. I'll give you that.
0: Yeah.
1: Change the show, take control of the TV. 100% the correct answer. I feel that's very, like, cocky.
0: Who has the audacity to do that in somebody else's house?
1: I mean, unless...
2: Well, we don't watch TV, so I don't know. That's just something that popped in my head.
0: Oh, you don't ever watch TV?
2: No.
1: You're doing it right.
0: Are you Amish?
2: No.
1: Yeah, he's calling on someone else's phone right now.
0: What did you say, Yancey?
2: I said almost, but not really.
0: Okay. All right. Hey, man, more power to you. You're probably a lot happier than the rest of us.
2: No, I'm just kidding.
0: Well, hey, sir, you did it this morning. You won the Golden Ring of Games. Thank goodness your radio still works.
2: Yeah, yeah.
0: All right, hold on one second. You might want to sell it, though, and get a windshield for that car you were driving in. Sounds a little breezy
1: in
0: there.
1: Maybe he's on a motorcycle.
0: Little breezy in there. Can you imagine not watching TV ever? Probably the happiest dude on the planet
1: just
0: Earth.
1: Just doesn't listen to any crap.
0: Yeah,
1: that's
0: except
1: great.
0: This.
1: Well, this is fine.
0: Radio still works.
1: Yep.
0: I think the good. Amish are allowed to listen to the radio. All right. We asked you in the
1: Making
0: morning survey
1: up.
0: That's coming up. What is the craziest thing that you or someone you know has put bacon on?
1: Ooh.
0: It'll go on. The craziest thing I ever had bacon on was a donut, and it was delectable.
1: I'm trying to think. I'd say donuts got to be up there for sure.
0: Yeah, it was so good. It was like a maple something donut and had bacon
1: on
0: it.
1: Oh, yeah, I've had that.
0: Holy moly, was that thing good.
1: Oh, yeah, it's phenomenal.
0: Anyway, we asked you what's the craziest thing you've seen someone put bacon on. You left us some voicemails. We're playing those coming up in 4.5 minutes.
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5: 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What began as a goal to raise enough money to send 20 veterans to Washington, D.C., became a celebration of patriotism, generosity, and community at the Veterans Honor Flight of North Dakota and Minnesota Golf Tournament on August 10th at Balmoral Golf Course. Organizer Kim Peterson says the event raised $45,000 for the Honor Flight through sponsorships, donations, games, drawings, and the tournament's first ever silent auction. Peterson says that because of the incredible outpouring of support, approximately 20 veterans will now experience an honor flight to Washington, D.C. The next Veterans Honor Flight Golf Tournament is already scheduled for Monday, August 9th, 2027. For KBRFradio.com News, I'm Derek Sidian. 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
8: Today's Best Country, KJ Country 96.5 weather forecast for today. A little bit warmer, 35% chance of rain, 84 under a partly to mostly cloudy sky, 58 tonight, and then kicking off the weekend tomorrow, partly sunny, 81, sunny and 79 on Saturday, 80 on Sunday, and then Monday, a slight chance of rain and a high of 83. That's your weather on today's Best Country, KJ Country 96.5.

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1: We want to know, what's the craziest thing you've seen somebody put bacon on?
2: Bacon on donuts. There is a bakery that sometimes they do it, and I have tried it, and it was actually pretty good, the salty and the sweet. But I love bacon.
3: So I make bacon-flavored cupcakes and cakes, like with like a dark chocolate or a caramel. You'll die for it. Like, if you ate bacon, this would be the cake of your dream. When instead of using like vegetable oil or like any oils, I use bacon grease that's been filtered. It's just straight liquid gold.
0: That was your morning survey on the Kelly Jordan Show.

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1: I don't know. This seems kind of creepy to me.
2: If you're talking about it,
3: I got some big news.
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2: Turn it up. Here's what's trending on the Kelly Jordan Show.
1: They've been talking about this for a while, that there's going to be an AI Val Kilmer in the movie As Deep as the Grave.
5: Okay.
1: And the video has come out of it, and it is it's creepy. It's just creepy knowing this guy is dead. Here's a little preview of the movie. Lots of music.
5: Terrifying.
1: There may be some words here at some point. It's a door opening.
5: Thank you for the explanation.
1: And someone holding a lantern up to see who just came through the door.
6: Is it Val Kilmer?
1: Okay, here we go. Ah, for Pete's sake.
7: What you had me store in here.
1: That's Val Kilmer's voice, which doesn't
7: I'll take the job out. Knew what you had me store in here.
1: That doesn't sound anything like Val Kilmer.
5: Sounds robot-y.
1: From what I remember, it does. Now, his estate gave permission for them to use his likeness, and they were compensated for his AI appearance. He's expected to appear in a third of the screen time, which is currently about 3 hours. He's going to be on screen for about an hour.
5: Okay.
1: As AI, which is just, I don't know, doesn't that kind of take you out of it, knowing that that dude is dead, and then you're just watching a movie with him in it?
5: And he didn't do anything prior to this,
1: no.
5: Right?
1: It's yeah. like you saw the Canes Chuck Norris commercial where they used
5: right.
1: I hated that.
5: Now
1: I know I saw what Canes was trying to do because they put Chuck Norris's family in the end of the commercial saying like, you know, this we are okay with this. We condone this use of his image and likeness. But why would you use AI of a dead person to sell chicken tenders?
5: Maybe because nobody's doing it. You know what I mean? Like
1: meaning what?
5: They're just trying to be ahead of the curve.
1: Okay, we're going to see more and more and more of this.
5: Yeah, like if you try it and you're the first one, you go, oh, that actually worked. It's kind of like all those, we talk about it in What Riles Riley, those AI flyers or whatever.
1: Oh, God, yeah.
5: Right? Like you saw one person do it and you're like, oh, that was kind of,
1: and now everybody
5: yeah. does it.
1: So or now, just AI altering your photos. It's like, you look nothing like that.
5: Or they're just doing it for the cash grab because they go, well, people are going to want to see what Val Kilmer, fake Val Kilmer, looks like in a movie.
1: That is true.
5: You know what I mean? Like, there's so many different variables behind it.
1: And how much love did Canes get for people talking about it because of that creepy Chuck Norris commercial?
5: Still talking about it right now?
1: Right. Which was, I just did not like that. I like Canes, don't get me wrong, yeah. but that commercial just rubbed me the wrong way.
5: I just saw something that there was some comedians, streamers, and like an athlete that all gave their likeness for an AI movie.
1: So meaning they won't be in the movie.
5: They won't be in the movie, but their likeness is. Because it's like a... It was over in... It's across the pond.
1: Okay.
5: And they all had accents, and none of them had accents in real life. So it's starting to happen. I'm wondering, though. Here's the other thing I'm wondering, because they have to get permission to do it, right?
1: Mm-hmm.
5: How much are they paying for the likeness?
1: Well, here's the other thing. How much would they have to slightly alter it to say, no, that's not you? Like, say it's Tom Cruise, right? And they slightly alter his teeth, so it's not his actual teeth, but looks just like him. And then could they say, no, that's not you at all. Look, the teeth are totally different. Or look, your earlobes are connected in AI. They're not connected in real life.
5: Maybe. I feel like that's a little too touchy. The lawyers are too good to get away with.
1: Yeah, but I'm saying, like,
5: I get it.
1: It's going to happen, right?
5: At some point, someone's going to sue somebody.
1: Yeah.
5: It's not gonna end pretty.
1: I think we should sue over those AI pictures they used on the banner of our website.
5: We need to sue for
1: nobody on the station looks anything like that.
5: Since when am I 54?
1: Yeah, since when do I have a skin condition?
5: That is also very
1: yeah,
5: true.
1: Yeah, look at that picture, dude.
5: Dude, we both look absolutely shot out.
1: Horrible, yeah.
5: And nobody even double-checked. They didn't even, once they finished it, they were just like, ah, yeah, that's good enough.
1: I also haven't had a bald head in 5 years. I did that during COVID just because I couldn't get a haircut.
5: I think the picture they used was from like 2002. Or like 2022.
1: It might have been 2021, I think.
5: Maybe even further back.
1: Yeah, because I shaved my head during COVID because you couldn't get in to get a haircut.
5: Jeez.
1: Anyway, no one cares about that, Kelly. Shut up. Anyway, so Val Kilmer, AI in this movie. Honestly, I want to see it because of that reason and that reason alone.
5: See what I'm saying?
1: Yeah.
5: There it is.
1: And I love Val. I thought I was a huge Val Kilmer fan ever since I saw him in Real Genius. You ever seen that movie?
5: Uh-uh.
1: Real Genius is a banger.
5: Val Kilmer's Batman to me.
1: Yep. He did one of my favorite Batmans, too.
5: That's the only one.
1: Also, Iceman in Top Gun. I had my hair cut like his on purpose.
5: You still kind of got it.
1: My mom bought this. My mom was a hairstylist for cost cutters.
5: Yeah.
1: And she bought this big old comb with a level bubble on it.
5: Yep.
1: So that she could give me the perfect flat top so I could look like Ice Iceman from Top Gun.
5: Did you have a button that said Iceman?
1: I didn't. You should. I had dog tags, though, that said Iceman on them. Oh boy, what a nerd!
5: No, you didn't.
1: Yes, I did, dude. Why would I lie? I've revealed way worse things than that.
5: So you at the time were like, man,
1: I'm Iceman. Yeah, I'd be listening to Highway to the Danger Zone on my Walkman as I rode my bike around. Yeah.
5: Okay, we got to move on from this.
1: Please, yeah. It's no one cares, dude. No one cares.
5: So you know how Dane Cook had the comedian at one point was the biggest guy in all of comedy.
1: Oh my gosh, yeah.
5: Millions of dollars coming
1: each
5: way. I loved
1: Dane Cook.
5: He was probably one of the first comedians to sell out stadiums.
1: Yeah.
5: Like, legitimately. Well, did you know that he had millions of dollars stolen from him from his own brother?
1: I did know that, actually.
5: Now, his brother's name is Daryl, and he's technically Dane's half-brother. Well, here's the deal. There's going to be a documentary coming out, which I'm really excited about. It's called Funny Money, and it's how Dane's brother, who was also his business manager back in 2008, was arrested and charged for stealing $12 million.
1: His own brother, dude.
5: Over several years by withdrawing large sums of money and then stashing the cash.
1: Yeah. The story goes on. Like, Dane said he had like $500,000 left. And so he rented out a stadium and did a stadium show to like bolster his money again. And then kind of made a slight comeback.
5: So the whole thing, it comes out next month. It's going to be out on Netflix. And it shows his half-brother, Daryl, had a safe full of Dane's money.
1: Oh, my God.
5: And even put some of it in baggies and hid it in jars of tomatoes because, you know, that's what you do when you have so much cash flowing in.
1: Yeah.
5: You hide it everywhere.
1: I feel bad for him. Like, talk about don't let them love you because they'll hate you even more. Like, everybody loved Dane Cook, and now no one can stand him.
5: Now, here's the part that makes this whole thing interesting. So his brother did time. He's out now.
1: Mm-hmm.
5: But in the movie, Dane says, quote, "I do believe there's money out there, and I believe there's people that know more. Where is he?" Like
1: his money is out there somewhere.
5: Right. And he's like, "Where's my brother? What has he done? Like, what? How does this whole thing end?" I don't know, but
1: boy,
5: I'm telling you, this documentary sounds super interesting. And honestly, it's probably going to revive Dane Cook's career.
1: I hope so, man.
5: He needs that money.
1: Yeah, man. Talk about betting on yourself, though. You got 500 grand left.
5: Right.
1: And you spend it all renting out a stadium and pray to God that you sell it out.
5: I know.
1: So you can, and he did. He sold it out. I would still go see Dane Cook. He gets a bad rep for joke stealing.
5: He's not as bad as Carlos Mencia, but yeah,
1: right.
5: He's funny.
1: A lot of times, too, like they say it's more parallel thought than it is joke stealing. And they always say the joke about when President Trump was like, "I'm going to make Mexico pay for the wall." And every comedian had a joke. Well, if you make Mexico pay for it, who's going to build it?
5: Yeah.
1: Whatever. Like, it was a constant joke like that. Sometimes I just think it's parallel thinking, not joke theft. Anyway, Kelly, why don't you shut up and move on with the show? Okay, will do.
5: Sounds great.
1: We got birthday golf on the way next.
5: Yeah.
1: This is, and today's theme is, these are all actors, Brian, who have played superheroes.
5: Oh.
1: Okay, so you got to guess their age. You got to come in under par. I got nine of them for you. We're going to do nine holes today in birthday golf.
5: I got my holes.
1: So get your thinking cap on.
5: I got it.
1: We got that coming up next.
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6: 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A little bit warmer, 35% chance of rain, 84 under a partly to mostly cloudy sky, 58 tonight, and then kicking off the weekend tomorrow, partly sunny, 81, sunny and 79 on Saturday, 80 on Sunday, and then Monday, a slight chance of rain and a high of 83. That's your weather on today's Best Country, KJ Country 96.5. 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
1: 20 after. Comedian Sam Elefson talks about having a Midwest mom.
4: My mom has to whisper anything she finds to be inappropriate. My mom is like, God hears everything. But not if you talk like this. So what I do is I say what she said louder. So that way the Lord knows she's a sinner. One time my mom whispered the word marijuana. And I was like, marijuana? She's like, keep it down. The neighbors might hear, get the wrong idea. And I was like, no, they're not, Mom. Because first of all, we are calling it by its full government name. And second of all, our entire family looks like we have the police not emergency number on speed dial. My mom did not need to be worried about me doing drugs because you can't get drugs if you look like you enjoy snitching on people.
0: That was your laughter at 20 after on the Kelly Jordan Show.

0: I'm Stella Lefty on the Kelly Jordan Show. It's now time. Oh, darn it.
1: Oh, boy.
0: It was supposed to be ready. Here we go. It's now time for birthday golf.
1: Oh!
0: Oh, you want the...
1: Yeah, do a little.
0: Birthday golf.
1: Yeah.
0: Today's topic, Brian, is...
1: Golf.
0: Well, yes. But it's all actors who have played superheroes.
1: Oh, okay.
0: I got nine of them here. We got nine holes. It's okay. Par three, right?
1: Yep.
0: So, 27.
1: Okay.
0: You got to guess their ages and try and stay under par. You ready for this?
1: No, but let's do this.
0: The first one, in birthday golf,
1: yep.
0: Hugh Jackman, who obviously played Wolverine.
1: Hugh Jackman. Okay. So,
0: Hugh Jackman.
1: Hugh Jackman. Man, he's been doing this for a minute. And he looks good, too.
0: Man, he does.
1: He looks real good. You know what I'm going to say? I'm going to say Hugh Jackman, 58. I don't like it.
0: You don't like it?
1: I don't like it.
0: Well, it wasn't a hole-in-one. But you are off only by one.
1: He's really?
0: 57, yep.
1: 50. Wow, okay. I'll take that.
0: So you're only at plus one after first hole.
1: All right. Hugh Jackman hooking me up.
0: Yeah, man.
1: Heck yeah. All right.
0: You ready for the next one?
1: Yep, numero dos.
0: George Clooney, who played Batman. Now, was he considered to be not a good Batman?
1: That was a bad Batman. That was the one with Uma Thurman. They had an all-star cast, too.
0: Right.
1: Uma Thurman.
0: Just didn't turn out right?
1: The Schwarzenegger. And yeah, it was just...
0: I don't think I ever saw that one.
1: You're not.
0: Oddly enough. So,
1: there was like a musical part in it.
0: Eek.
1: Yeah, I didn't really like it.
0: So George Clooney.
1: Well, was he in ER?
0: Yeah. He got his start, though, on a show called Facts of Life.
1: The Facts of Life?
0: You take the good, you take the bad, you take them both, and there you have.
1: I'm going to say...
0: The Facts of Life.
1: I'm going to say George...
0: The Facts of Life.
1: Clooney is 63.
0: 63. Well, that's not too bad. You're only off by, you said 63, you're only off by two.
1: Okay, that's not bad.
0: He's 65 years old.
1: That's actually not bad at all.
0: Dude, you're doing really good.
1: That's very good. Okay. You can shank a couple here.
0: Well, if you stay on this path, you'll be under par.
1: Yeah, come on, baby.
0: Are you ready for the next one?
1: Yep.
0: Tobey Maguire, who played Spider-Man. How old is he in birthday golf? Tobey Maguire.
1: God, when did the original one come out? Early 2000s?
0: I think so, yeah.
1: He's probably about 20s. I'm going to say Tobey Maguire.
0: Tobey Mac.
1: 47.
0: 47?
1: Ooh, I don't like that. I don't like it. Yeah, I don't like it.
0: Oh, that's not a good one. He's 51.
1: Okay, four.
0: So you're off by four on that one.
1: Okay, I'm at seven through three.
0: Yeah, not bad.
1: I'm not bad. I could be worse.
0: You're still under par, which is good.
1: It could be worse. Okay.
0: In birthday golf. All right, you ready for the next one?
1: Yeah. By the way, birthday golf is way better than regular golf because I don't suck as bad at it.
0: Yeah. So heck, even nice. I can play birthday golf.
1: Yeah, this is great.
0: All right, you ready for the next one?
1: Come on.
0: Mark Ruffalo. Mark Ruffalo, however you pronounce his name.
1: Yep.
0: He was in a movie called Eternal Sunshine of the Spotless Mind, which is one of my favorite movies of all time.
1: Is that one with Jim Carrey?
0: Yeah.
1: Okay.
0: That movie is just genius. But he played Hulk. How old is Mark Ruffalo?
1: You ever heard Mark Ruffalo's, like, brain tumor story?
0: No.
1: So he had a dream that was extremely vivid. And so he was freaked out about it, went to the doctor, they found a tumor.
0: Oh, gosh.
1: And he got it removed and everything. I mean, clearly everything's good now.
0: Yeah, wow.
1: But it was a crazy, like, vivid dream that he had about it.
0: The body be knowing, man. The body be knowing.
1: All right, the rough daddy. Let's say 52.
0: Whoops, I hit that too early.
1: 52 for Mark Ruffalo. He's so tough to tell. Yeah, that one's bad.
0: That's not a very good
1: one.
0: That
1: one's
0: bad. He's 58. So that's plus six.
1: I'm
0: on
1: at
0: that
1: 13
0: one.
1: Through four.
0: Ooh, that kind of took you out.
1: Oh, no.
0: That kind of took you out a little bit on that Mark Ruffalo.
1: So to get par, I need 14 in the next five.
0: Let's see what you can do, kid.
1: Come on.
0: The next birthday in birthday golf, Patrick Stewart, who played Professor X.
1: You pick all the old ones that I can't tell
0: anymore. Of course
1: he was
0: Captain Picard. Well, I'm not going to pick the new ones.
1: Like, yeah, it's easier.
0: He also played Captain Picard.
1: I think he's very old.
0: How old, though?
1: In
0: birthday golf.
1: I'm going to say Patrick Stewart has to be minimum 84.
0: Well, not bad, though. Not bad.
1: What do I got?
0: He's 86.
1: Okay, two more.
0: So you're off by, you said 84?
1: 84.
0: Okay.
1: So two more. I'm at 16. 15. My math is serving me right. 15, I got 12 to go through four.
0: All right.
1: So I got three to give on each hole.
0: You ready for the next one?
1: Oh, gosh. Come on.
0: Up next, Ryan Reynolds, played Deadpool.
1: Oh, he's impossible.
0: Yeah, he's looked the same since he was 18 years old.
1: Yeah, he has not changed at all.
0: Good moisturizer.
1: Fantastic moisturizer. Let's say Ryan Reynolds, gosh, he's 46.
0: All right, he's 49, so you're only off by three.
1: That's three. Yep, that's fine. We're in the zone. We're in the zone.
0: Are you keeping track? Because I'm running down.
1: Yeah, no, I'm keeping track here. I got.
0: Are you being honest?
1: Yeah, 1, 2, 4, 6, 2, 3.
0: Okay, have you added them all up, though?
1: Yeah, mentally. I've got 18.
0: Are you ready for the next one in birthday golf?
1: Yep.
0: All actors who have played superheroes.
1: Yep.
0: This one's a bit of a wild card. Nicolas Cage as Ghost Rider.
1: Oh, boy. And you can't tell because of the plastic surgery.
0: He's a vampire. That's the rumor in Hollywood is that he's a vampire.
1: Didn't he play a vampire once in
0: a
1: movie?
0: Yeah, but he's looked the same his entire life. And then they did one of those things where they found like a picture from the like 1840s and it looked exactly like Nicolas Cage.
1: Yeah.
0: And like this dude's totally a vampire.
1: Well, Nicolas Cage has been acting for a minute.
0: Hot minute. Got his big break in a movie called Valley Girl.
1: What was the two? Doesn't he have one in Tucson or something like that?
0: Raising Arizona.
1: That's
0: what it's called. That's fantastic. That movie's hilarious.
1: That's what it's called. I'm going to say Nicolas Cage has to be 64.
0: 64 on old Nick Cage? you're not bad, though. Not bad. He's only 62.
1: Okay, so that's two. I have some to give still.
0: Yep. And we only got two left.
1: Two left. Which, my math serves me right here. I have 20. 20.
0: Okay, yeah, dude, you got this.
1: 20. I think I'm doing good.
0: Now, this is a tough one, too, because he's hard to tell. Paul Rudd in Ant-Man.
1: Dude, what are we doing here?
0: Paul Rudd in Ant-Man.
1: He hasn't aged either. Dude, you're choosing the ageless wonders.
0: Heck yeah, I am.
1: Paul Rudd.
0: I'm trying to take you down a notch, kid.
1: 58.
0: 58 for Paul Rudd.
1: Come on, baby. Come on, baby. Come on, baby. Come on, baby.
0: Not bad.
1: Come on, baby.
0: I mean, it's not a hole in one, but it's not bad. Paul Rudd's only 57.
1: Oh, that's one. Okay. I'll take the one.
0: You could be off by so much on this next one, it wouldn't even hurt you.
1: Seven.
0: All right, here we go. Next up, Wesley Snipes as Blade.
1: Oh, boy.
0: Wesley Snipes as Blade.
1: Wesley Snipes.
0: Birthday golf as Blade.
1: Man, what was the... Was Wesley Snipes in White Man Can't Jump?
0: Yep. Great movie.
1: Fantastic
0: movie. He was also in Demolition Man with Sylvester Stallone. That was a great movie.
1: Nope.
0: He's been in a million movies, though, dude. He was in New Jack City. Great movie.
1: I'm going to say Wesley Snipes is 70.
0: Ooh.
1: Oh, no.
0: That's not a good one. No. Wesley Snipes is 64, so that's a plus 6 for you.
1: Oh, no, dude.
0: I think you came in right at par.
1: Did I want
0: 27 would be par. Did you come in 13, right at par?
1: 15, 18, 27.
0: 27! Woo! We got par!
1: He's on par! We shot par!
0: The crowd goes wild.
1: Oh, yeah, all seven people that were there.
0: Nicely done, Brian. That's pretty good, though.
1: I'll take it.
0: Considering some of those are really tough because those people just do not age at all.
1: And the fact that no one was under the age of 40.
0: Well, but dude, you know all of those. I was trying to give you, you don't want a challenge, I'll give you easy.
1: No, you keep challenging me. 27. Ah, give me the hard course. Maybe I'll hit from the tips next time.
0: Whoa, whatever that means.
1: That's the furthest tee box.
0: Oh, okay.
1: Case.
0: They call that the tip?
1: Yeah, when you...
0: I'm just asking.
1: When you go golfing with someone, they go, do you want to hit from the tips? You say, no.
0: Okay. I want the ladies' tees.
1: Yeah, you can say, I want from the reds.
0: Okay.
1: You can say, I want the reds or I want the whites.
0: Is the red the woman's tees?
1: The red is the women's tees.
0: Okay.
1: And
0: I think that's sexist that they do that. I think it's sexist they call it the women's tees.
1: Yeah, what do you want to call them instead?
0: Just the close tees? Closest to the tee?
1: The closest to the tee?
0: Yeah. Why do we got to make women less then? That's all I'm saying.
1: You and I got to go golfing one of these days.
0: I'm going to pass on that. All right, coming up next, I did something to my son that I don't know if he'll ever forgive me for. And I want to know if this has ever happened to you before. You ever been left behind? And I'm talking just forgotten about, just straight forgotten about. Has this ever happened to you? I'm going to tell you what happened to me coming up next.
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4: 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Cody Clemens and Brooks Lee had RBI singles in the seventh inning. The Minnesota Twins beat the Atlanta Braves 6-4, sweeping their three-game series. Clemens drove in three runs. Kalen Culpepper added three hits for Minnesota. And Yoandrés Gómez earned his third save in as many games and 20th of the season with a 1-2-3 ninth inning. Twins get a day off today. They're heading west where they will start a six-game road trip. They'll be in San Diego tomorrow night. The Lynx held off the Valkyries at Golden State last night in San Francisco, winning by a score of 77-66, their 30th win of the season. Craig Olson, KJ Country, 96.5 Sports.
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0: So have you ever left somebody somewhere or gotten left somewhere? So I'm taking my kids to band practice all the time, and we're giving other kids rides and everything. It's just mayhem, right?
1: Right.
0: Absolute mayhem. Trying to, and you know, we help other parents out. They help us out. It's just the whole thing.
1: Yep.
0: When you're trying to get your kids to school for all these extracurricular activities.
1: Nailed it.
0: So I got the third row seat in my Tahoe, right? Mm-hmm. And I can't necessarily see back there as well as you might think that you can when there's other kids in the car, right?
1: Yeah.
0: So we're giving my daughter and some of her friends a ride home from band practice the other day. And of course, my daughter and my son also need to be taken home from marching band practice.
1: Yep.
0: I don't really pay attention, right? I just hear people get in the car. I was like looking at my phone, I'm sure, or something. And then I just heard all the doors close, and I was like, all right, you guys want to go get some DQ? You know, I'd be in that fun dad, right?
1: Yeah.
0: Hey, you know, and look at me.
1: Trying to make friends.
0: I got an extra $20. I'll buy you guys a small Blizzard, whatever. Yeah. So we go, and we're just driving, and I'm not paying attention because it's teenagers talking, and it's kind of annoying. You know, it just is.
1: Yeah.
0: It's everybody's using the same catchphrases like, bruh, this, and, you know, whatever. And we get to DQ, and I start taking everybody's order, and I yell out, Vincent, what do you want? Silence. And my daughter looks and goes, hey, Vincent's not in the car. Vincent is my son's name, by the way.
1: Wait, nobody noticed your son wasn't in the car?
0: Because he runs silent, he runs deep. Like, he doesn't make a big stink about himself being in the car. Plus, he was going to be in the car with a bunch of other teenage girls, so I just assumed that he would be quiet, you know?
1: Yeah.
0: Because he doesn't want to look, he doesn't want to embarrass himself or anything like that. And honestly, I would have thought that someone would have said, hey, where's Vincent? Somewhere between the high school and the Dairy Queen.
1: I can't believe nobody said anything. Or even, what were you doing? Looking at YouTube videos?
0: When everybody got in the car, yeah.
1: Okay, so that's
0: but not what, while I was driving.
1: Well, yeah, not while you were driving. I was just trying to figure out the distraction part.
0: I was just like, I was just looking at my phone. I just heard, I heard all the doors close.
1: You just assumed.
0: And I was like, and I don't even say, like, no one even says hi to me or anything. I'm the chauffeur. I don't mean anything to these people.
1: Right.
0: And so I just start driving. I drive away from the school, and no one bothered to speak up. Now, they might have thought, oh, Vinny got a ride with somebody else or something like that, or, oh, he had to stay for a while, whatever.
1: Just assuming without actually
0: asking.
1: Right,
0: no one's really asking any questions, right? They just assume that, they assume the adult knows what's going on.
1: Jeez.
0: Well, Kelly's the adult. He must know if his son's supposed to be in the car or not.
1: You would think.
0: And then we get to DQ. Now, DQ is maybe 10 minutes from the high school. So I was like, oh, crap. No text from my son, nothing. He wasn't like, hey, what the hell, where are you? Nothing. I go back to the school, he's just standing there.
1: Wait, what? So he was just standing there waiting, like, hey, just, all right, someone's coming at some point. Yeah. He's just hoping and praying that somebody actually remembers where he's at.
0: I think he was so hurt. He was so hurt that I didn't realize he wasn't in the car.
1: What did he say when he got into the car?
0: He was like, oh, I was wondering where you were. I was like, well, then text me, buddy. Like, you didn't see that nobody else was around?
1: How many times did you apologize to him?
0: Still. Even this morning, I sent an apology text. I was like, hey, man, I'm so sorry about yesterday. You know how it is with all those crazy girls in a car.
1: Dude, if Vinny was smart, right now is where he capitalizes.
0: And
1: he gets, hey, Dad, I've been looking at this game.
0: Yeah.
1: Hey, Dad, I think I need
0: he would get it, too.
1: Hey, Dad, I think I need a bigger TV in my
0: room. I wouldn't even pause.
1: Yeah,
0: I'd be like, you know what, son?
1: Dad, I'm thinking about 85 inches on the wall. What do you think? You know what I mean? You get a 90.
0: He's too good of a soul. He wouldn't do that to me.
1: No.
0: Like, I could tell he wasn't even mad at me. He probably just felt hurt that I recognize everybody else was in the car except for him.
1: Man, and you're just out here. You didn't tell your wife, did you?
0: No, but it'll get back to her.
1: She's going to find out. Oh, man. Are you going to get in trouble?
0: Probably. I'm sure it's coming. Oh. Luckily, I didn't see my wife at all yesterday, so I dodged a bullet yesterday.
1: Bribery is key. You might have to bribe your daughter, too, because they're thick
0: that
1: as thieves.
0: That is true.
1: They're thick as thieves.
0: Because she'll sing on me like a canary.
1: Oh, man. Absolutely. She'll throw you right under the bus.
0: My God, I felt terrible, though. I was like, who forgets their child at school?
1: Oh, well, you're not that bad. Jenna just texted in.
0: Oh, what'd she say?
1: She said, I got halfway to daycare the other day. Then I got a phone call from my husband saying, hey, you left the kid here. Felt pretty dumb.
0: The reason why you were going.
1: Yeah, you're just halfway there, like,
0: oh,
1: he's sleeping the whole time. This
0: so
1: is kind of nice.
0: Back there, yeah.
1: This is nice.
0: A little mommy time. A little mommy time.
1: Turn on. Ah, dang it! I did it again! Hilarious.
0: I know it's happened with parents a lot, though, before, where you just, like, you get somewhere, or you, like, you were supposed, this happened to me, like, a long time ago, where I was supposed to drop a kid off when my kids were really, really little.
1: Yeah.
0: And I just totally forgot and just drove to work. And I was like, oh, crap, I still got the kid in the back of the car.
1: Just one random kid in the car?
0: Yeah, because my daughter was going to school at the time. My son had to be dropped off at preschool. and he had like fallen asleep. And so I had just forgotten all about him. And then I look in the rearview mirror. I'm like, oh man, I forgot to drop him off at preschool. I got to turn around and go back.
1: My mom did that once.
0: Forgot you?
1: No, she left me in the car. She forgot to drop me off at school. So my brother went to the middle school. Okay. And I went to the elementary school, and she was running late. So for some reason, and it was funny because my elementary school was closer to my parents' house than the middle school.
0: Okay.
1: So it'd be bang, bang, she could get to work.
0: Mm-hmm.
1: Well, she bypassed that, went straight to the middle school after getting McDonald's for breakfast.
0: Right.
1: And then we pull into the parking lot, and I go, Mom, do I not have school today? And she's like, oh, my. And I just stayed at work with her that day.
0: Dude, I'm telling you, parents are just stressed out. So, like, it just happens. It just happens when you do this. Let's see. Matt texting in. One time, me, a bunch of my friends, and my parents went camping. It started raining, so we packed up in a hurry and headed home. A half hour later, we stopped at McDonald's, realized my little brother wasn't even in the car. Luckily, I called one of my friends. He was in that car, but my parents had no idea that they didn't even get him in our car.
1: That's actually funny.
0: That's terrifying, man.
1: Now, Natasha's wondering, she said, so you've forgotten your son more than once.
0: Well, this was, but this isn't really forgetting him. This was like,
1: just forgot he was in the car this time.
0: Just busy dad stuff.
1: Okay, so Chris texting in.
0: All right.
1: Years ago, my uncle left my aunt at a gas station in Hudson, Wisconsin, which is right on the border of Minnesota and Wisconsin.
0: It's a beautiful city, actually.
1: Drove all the way to Cold Spring, which from there is probably about 2 hours.
0: It's
1: got to
0: be
1: change.
0: A 2-hour drive. Holy moly.
1: Before realizing she wasn't in the car.
0: Dang.
1: What do you think she was doing at the gas? Like, what do you do at the gas? I'd walk straight to the bar.
0: As a young child?
1: My uncle left my aunt at a gas station.
0: I know, but I'm guessing, was she young at the time? I was picturing her being young for some reason. I don't know why I was picturing that.
1: I'm assuming uncle and aunt means they're married.
0: My uncle left my aunt. Oh, okay.
1: So they'd be married.
0: Sorry, man.
1: No, that's fine.
0: I'm dealing with trauma over here. I'm dealing with trauma.
1: Yeah, I know. Now you're trying to think about a way to get out of this whole thing you don't get yelled at.
0: Lisa texting in, we left our kids at a gas station. We stopped for a bathroom break. When we were all finished, my husband started to drive away. We got a block away. We noticed our 10-year-old son was not with us. I don't know why it's so funny, because it's like the worst thing you can possibly do, but I totally get it.
1: You don't think about it, especially like, I feel like a lot of this happens when you're in a rush.
0: All the time.
1: You're like, I got to get here. I'm cutting it close already. We just got to move and boom,
0: and
1: on to the next
0: especially
1: one.
0: When it's multiple kids, dude, you're flying, you know?
1: Oh, E.T. texting this one in. I fell asleep on a school bus on the way to school and woke up at the bus terminal when the bus driver was parking the bus. I never got out of at school.
0: And what the heck did they do with him then?
1: Well, he just never got out at the school. I'm assuming the bus driver's like, dang it. Probably drove him back over there. How weird would it be if the bus driver's like, you want to get in my car? Yeah. I'll drop you off my way home. No, I'll just walk.
0: Stranger danger.
1: I'll walk. Appreciate the opportunity, brother.
0: I'll just stay here till tomorrow morning. When you come get the bus tomorrow morning, I'll still be in it.
1: Tasha's saying, now we can sadly understand why parents forget their kids in the car sometimes.
0: Yeah, that is true, man. It is true.
1: We need you to make more noise in the car so we know you're there.
0: Yeah. We got someone sitting on hold, says that they did they got left behind one time. What happened to you?
2: I did, yeah. My entire family went to a water park, and I got left behind there for a few hours.
0: Few hours?
2: Yeah. Yeah.
0: So how did that happen?
2: Yeah. Well, we'd all, and by all, I mean like my family, my aunts, uncles, cousins, grandparents, like we probably had like two passenger vans full of people going to this water park for the day. And yeah, we spent the whole day at the water park, and time to leave. I go to the locker, I'm starting to change, whatever, notice I don't recognize anybody around me. I step outside. I can't find my family anywhere. And, you know, I'm a kid. I don't have a cell phone. Not everybody had a cell phone back then. And so I couldn't get a hold of my family for probably like 3 or 4 hours.
1: Jeez.
0: They didn't recognize you were gone for 3 or 4 hours?
2: Yeah.
1: How long was the drive that you guys had from the water park to wherever you were staying?
2: It was about an hour and a half drive, so they like
1: got all the way home.
0: Oh my gosh!
1: Yes. Wait, you don't have her?
0: Yeah, everyone's just assuming that you're in the other van.
1: Yeah. Oh, we got enough people; it's fine.
2: Yeah,
0: this is like a Home Alone situation almost.
1: This is identical to Home Alone.
0: Yeah.
1: So what did they like?
2: Yeah, at the water park alone.
1: Yeah. Did they like feed you at the water park? Did they feel bad, give you a couple of hot dogs or a funnel cake or something to like kill your time?
2: They did, actually. Yeah, so I didn't know who to go up to. You know, I found one of the lifeguards.

0: Yeah, they had to. Yeah, they apparently called the water park, and I didn't know this. They told me later. They called the water park, said, "Yeah, we got her," and so they turned around and had to come pick me up. Yeah, my dad to this day, 20 years later, still feels really, really bad about it.
1: Oh, hell yeah. I would if that was my daughter I left behind for 4 hours.
2: Also, calling the water park, meaning, "Hi, I left my wallet." Also, is my daughter there? Just want to double check.
1: Did they have to, like, get the law involved? Because I would imagine an abandoned child, you got to call the police, right?
0: Yeah, at first, yes. The water park did call the police because they didn't know what was going on.
2: Joe Dirt situation going on.
0: Yeah. A police officer came in, talked to me, asked me what happened. And then I think they realized, you know, they quickly put it together that it was just a mistake. But it was a little scary at first.
1: Hell yeah.
2: Yeah.
1: Oh, man, that is a wild story. I can't believe it was that long.
2: I wouldn't trust a single person for a very long time after that.
0: Well, my dating life has been interesting, let's just say that.
1: I'd be wearing a bell as a kid for the rest of my childhood. I'd be like, make sure you hear the bell. That means I'm with.
0: Yeah.
1: Man, we're getting a lot of texts right now about people who have either been forgotten or forgotten somebody.
2: We'll have to come back.
1: I'll say we might have to come back and revisit some of these because these are funny stories. But anyway, we got what's trending coming up in just a minute. But before we get to that,
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1: All right, I got four words. You tell me how they're all connected. 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
2: Okay.
1: Columbia, Discovery, Atlantis, Enterprise. 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
6: 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What began as a goal to raise enough money to send 20 veterans to Washington, D.C., became a celebration of patriotism, generosity, and community at the Veterans Honor Flight of North Dakota and Minnesota Golf Tournament on August 10th at Balmoral Golf Course. Organizer Kim Peterson says the event raised $45,000 for the Honor Flight through sponsorships, donations, games, drawings, and the tournament's first ever silent auction. Peterson says that because of the incredible outpouring of support, approximately 20 veterans will now experience an honor flight to Washington, D.C. The next Veterans Honor Flight Golf Tournament is already scheduled for Monday, August 9th, 2027. For KBRFradio.com News, I'm Derek Sidian. 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
8: 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A shower in the area early in the morning. Humid with clouds giving way to sun, becoming breezy this afternoon with a high of 83. Tonight, mainly clear skies and a low of 57. And for Friday, a high of 80. That's your KJ Country 96.5 weather.
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1: All right, here it is. Columbia, Discovery, Atlantis, Enterprise. They're all connected in one way or another. A lot of people got this one right, including Chris. You got it right. Lonnie, Anita, Becky, Kristen, Ben, Brenda. You guys all got it right. Those are space shuttles. Did you not know that, Brian Riley?
0: I didn't. I honestly wasn't paying attention.
1: That's fine. Yep. Kind of par for the course. That's cool.
0: Yep.
1: It's totally
0: keep it real.
1: If it's not about you, you don't care.
0: Whoa.
1: All right.
0: So,
1: now you know how it's all connected.
5: Starting the day with country music.
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0: We got what's trending on the way next. Why is there a Christian band suing Netflix? Will they win? I don't know. I'll tell you about that coming up next.
1: And I doubt there's going to be a reunion for the show How I Met Your Mother.
0: Okay.
1: And it doesn't sound like they're very good friends.
0: Oh, snap. All right. A little deep dive on that one. All right. We got that coming up next, and we do what's trending on The Kelly Jordan Show.

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1: If you're talking about it,
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0: Well, the reason why there's a Christian rock band coming after Netflix is over K-pop Demon Hunters.
5: What?
0: The Christian metal band is named Demon Hunter.
5: Okay.
0: They're claiming trademark infringement on the competition right here. I think this is a clip of one of their songs right here. We can give it a listen. Sounds like 80s hair metal. They say that they're well known and celebrated, and they say that they had the name first and have been using it for decades. Okay. They claim that Netflix... Oh, here we go.
5: Kind of like Creed.
0: It doesn't sound bad.
5: No, I like it.
0: That does sound like Creed, doesn't it?
5: Doesn't it?
0: Okay, not bad. I worked in Christian radio for a while. Never heard of the Demon Hunters.
5: I think they must be new.
0: Never once heard of them, but they claim that Netflix and its partners have, quote, created a substantial likelihood of confusion between the two brands, which has damaged them in, quote, an amount not yet ascertainable. I don't know, man. If you're a Christian band, I would go ahead and drop this lawsuit because it seems pretty frivolous and, if I may say, pretty un-Christian-like.
5: I would say the same thing. It's also very interesting that they're going to do it now.
0: Yeah.
5: Like, when did it come out? How many years? Like, a year ago almost?
0: Like two, I thought. I thought it was like 2 years ago.
5: No, it's been about a year.
0: Okay.
5: I think.
0: Netflix says the band's claims are without merit and they will vigorously defend themselves. I'd go ahead and drop this, guys.
5: So would I, because I have a feeling you're going to be out of money by the end of this, and then you guys are going to have to start touring everywhere.
0: I'd have to take a look at the books, but something's telling me that Netflix has a little more money than the Demon Hunter band.
5: Demon Hunter band. I'm gonna see how many.
0: That's playing at your local county fair this weekend.
5: Demon Hunter has sold over 600,000 albums.
0: Ooh, okay. I mean, that's more than I've sold.
5: As of the 2010s.
0: Oh, so they've been gone a while.
5: Yeah, they've been around since 2000.
0: They must be on some sort of hiatus.
5: They must be something, but...
0: Now, I'm not making fun of 600,000 albums because I have not sold 600,000 albums.
5: No, neither have I.
0: But the fact that they stopped in 2010, yeah, I'd maybe go ahead and drop this.
5: I wonder how many Spotify streams they have.
0: I can look it up while you go ahead.
5: Because that one will say, that'll be the 340,000 monthly listeners.
0: That's actually pretty impressive.
5: That's not bad.
0: That's pretty good,
5: so
0: man.
5: Do you think they have a suit?
0: Especially for a group that hasn't put out a song since 2010?
5: Yeah, well, we'll see what happens.
0: Anyway, I mean, no,
5: I don't think anything's going to happen.
0: They don't have
5: Netflix
0: anything.
5: Netflix has so much money.
0: But you know what they're going to get now is tons of talk about them. Well, and so maybe they,
5: free promotion.
0: You know,
5: shout out to the free promotion.
0: Good, man. Go
5: Maybe
0: ahead.
5: Maybe that's why they're doing it, is the free promotion.
0: It could be. Because I've never heard of them before.
5: We should start suing people to get people to listen to this show.
0: Yes.
5: That might be the smart move. We'll be broke.
0: Yeah.
5: Well, we're already broke, so.
0: Well, I'll tell you. Yeah, this is not.
5: It's probably not a feasible thing.
0: And the fact that a lawyer took this case is kind of tells you where we're at. But anyway, you know, good luck, guys.
5: So, you know the show How I Met Your Mother?
0: Yes, I do.
5: Do you like that show?
0: No, I hate that show.
5: It's kind of funny.
0: There's funny parts, I'll give you that. I can't stand the main character, whatever his
5: Ted
0: name
5: Mosby.
0: Is. He's such a
5: he's
0: simp.
5: He's pretentious.
0: He's a simp.
5: Thank you.
0: Yeah.
5: I appreciate you saying something like that.
0: And because I'm a simp, and it drives me crazy.
5: Well, here's the thing. He was on a podcast. His name is Josh Radnor.
0: Right.
5: And he was on a podcast, and he says his fellow How I Met Your Mother castmates aren't even a little bit close. And he said, quote, I don't mean that in any dramatic way, and I'm picturing him saying this like Ted Mosby.
0: Yeah.
5: It's like college where you have this very intense time together. You can't imagine not seeing each other every day. And then it just disperses and you just go out and live your life. Which, I get that, but
0: yeah.
5: Everybody else that does movies and shows seem to be very good friends afterwards.
0: That's not true. I remember
5: just kidding.
0: It was, Kristen Bell. Is that her name? Kristen Bell? Yeah, Kristen Bell.
5: Yeah.
0: She was saying that the first movie she ever got, she thought, well, surely we'll all be friends after this because we're spending 6 months working together every single day. And she said she was so sad to find out that once a movie's done, no one talks to each other anymore.
5: Really?
0: I mean, sometimes people do become friends on movie sets and it goes on, but for the most part, she said, like, people just don't talk anymore. The cast of The Sopranos was the same way. They said once the show was done, they just didn't really talk. And you got other stuff going on.
5: Do you think they do that in, like, for a reason?
0: Maybe you're just sick of each other, or maybe, I mean, you're just...
5: Yeah, that's what I mean. Like, you're so sick of that person, you're like, I don't want to deal
0: like,
5: with
0: technically, you're thrown together. You're not, like, you're not lifelong friends, and...
5: I guess it's also work.
0: Right.
5: I mean, that makes
0: sense. It is work. I mean, shoot, wouldn't I still talk all the time? I'm guessing if we were to separate, you and I would still talk, I think. Well, maybe not. Okay, cool. No, that felt good, dude.
5: We'll see what happens.
0: That felt real good.
5: Once we go our separate ways, we never know what's going to happen.
0: Yeah.
5: But here's the deal.
0: Okay.
5: What doesn't text me? So sad. Anyways, but...
0: barely worked with him.
5: Yeah, that's true. Josh says that they still have a deep and rich and probably everlasting love for one another. But okay. It's not an active love. He says it's more like family than friends, that you don't get to choose your family. We were cast. We didn't choose each other. The family dynamic comes to play when you're in an environment like that for so long.
0: Okay.
5: It ran for 9 seasons, 2005 to 2014. He played Ted Mosby, like we had said before. But, you know, honestly... I'm not surprised this guy came out and said this. He was kind of like that on the show. So.
0: My dad used to love that show, and I was like, I just don't get it.
5: It's funny.
0: Although maybe much like the Big Bang Theory, at some point I'll come around, because I hated the Big Bang Theory, and then it made me laugh a few times. I was like, maybe this show isn't so bad.
5: Did I tell you I'm on my 70th go of the Big Bang Theory?
0: Oh, that's disgusting.
5: Oh, it's still as funny as the first time.
0: Hey, earlier we were talking about, have you ever been left behind as a kid, or did you ever leave a kid behind or leave somebody behind? Because I left my son at school the other day.
5: Right.
0: We got some texts that came in kind of late that we didn't have a chance to get to. Should we read those next?
5: Oh, absolutely.
0: Because some of those stories are really funny about, and if you have one, if you've ever been left behind or you accidentally left someone behind, like a child or a relative, maybe your spouse, whatever, we want to hear your story. 320-656-9453.

0: We were talking earlier about, have you ever been left behind, forgotten, or have you ever forgotten or left behind someone?
1: Because
0: just yesterday, I forgot to pick my son up from school. And, well, I picked everybody else up and forgot him. So it's kind of tough on a young man.
2: Yeah, a little bit.
0: On a pubescent young teen man.
2: Yeah.
0: So we have people texting in about this. This one person texting in 320 number saying, I was at soccer practice one time and my dad totally forgot he was the one that was supposed to pick me up. You always hate being the last kid picked up. I was really the last kid being picked up. 3 hours late.
2: Oh.
0: She said this was before cell phones and we were outside. I didn't have anyone to call.
2: Oh,
0: you would think the coach would have stuck around and been like, all right, I'm gonna stay here till every kid gets picked up.
1: That's usually like when I was coaching baseball.
0: Yeah.
1: That's what I would do. I would have to sit at practice and they'd be like, well, you can leave. I'm like, no, I'm not leaving you at the field because that looks like a terrible thing. I'm like, where's your coach? Oh, he left the moment practice ended. He was like, ah, he's out of here. See you later. Now, this one isn't leaving somebody in the car or forgetting them. I accidentally slammed my kids' feet in the car door because I thought they were already in.
0: Oh, ouch.
1: That was like, did I ever tell this time my mom rolled my head up in a window?
0: I don't know if you did. Possibly. I don't remember it,
1: though. So when I was younger, I thought I was a dog for whatever reason. So I'm sticking my head out the window while my mom is driving.
0: Right.
1: And we got back home and my head was still out. Well, when you get home, you automatically, first thing you do is roll up the windows.
0: Roll up the windows, yeah.
1: Well, I'm just chilling, head out, and she rolls it up and catches my neck, but she gets me right in, like, the speaker box.
0: Oh, my gosh.
1: So I can't do anything, so I'm like, I'm choking.
0: Oh, my gosh.
1: Trying to get it, and she looks back, she's like, oh, jeez! She just, like, has to run back to the car, roll it down. I had that line that was underneath.
0: Dude, that's terrifying.
1: It was in her Chevy Corsica. I
0: had one of those. One hell of a car.
1: I will never forget that.
0: Dude, that is absolutely horrifying. Yeah,
1: caught in the neck. I'm like, Mom, I can't breathe. Of course, apologized profusely over that, as she needed to.
0: Coming in from a 218 number right now, my son and husband were at a sledding hill, and my son went to open the door and saw stuff on the side on the back seat, so he closed the door and was going to rock around to the other side. My husband pulled away before he got in, thinking that he was already in the car.
1: That's unbelievable.
0: So the kid was just going to the other side, drove across town to McDonald's, ordered food, didn't realize until he asked what he wanted to eat, panicked, drove back and found him at the little cafe near the hill.
1: Just chilling.
0: Oh, man, that's just, I feel bad. Like, parents get a bad rep sometimes, but you are just constantly running.
1: You're gunning the whole time.
0: My husband and I were at Grandpa's funeral when, this is from Shannon texting this in.
1: Okay.
0: My husband and I were at Grandpa's funeral when we left the funeral home. Our second son was still in while we were almost out of the parking lot before we realized he wasn't with us. He will never forgive us. We'll never live this one down.
1: No, you can't. There's no way you can.
0: You can't. Forgetting somebody. I don't know if I'll ever live this one down because I didn't realize my son was missing until we got to DQ.
1: It's honestly shocking how many people this has happened to, because I know a few people growing up. The E.T., we talked about it earlier. He fell asleep on a school bus on his way to school.
0: Yeah.
1: Woke up at the bus station. Right? And we were like, how are you going to get home?
0: Yep, right.
1: Like, you're not going to hop a ride with the bus driver. Like, hey, man, you want to give me a go? But he said, E.T. said the best part about that story was his dad was the district manager for the school bus company. So when his dad found out,
0: dang.
1: His dad was just like, all right, I'll just give you a ride to school, I suppose.
0: Oh, man.
1: I guess I have to at this point.
0: Now, can't the school bus driver get in big trouble for that? I thought they had to, like, check the bus to make sure it was clear before they left.
1: But
0: I have no idea, though.
1: I don't know if they check the bus when they leave the school. I think they check the bus when they get back, because then they have to clean it, and they inspect it, and they do all the other fun stuff.
0: Got a kid sitting there.
1: He was just inspecting, like, sweeping out all the junk the kids left, and he saw one kid just passed out on a window.
0: Dude, your story is so scary. Like, having kids myself.
1: Yeah.
0: Like, that is horrifying.
1: Yeah, right up in there. I also have gotten caught in a garage door before.
0: Okay.
1: That one was my fault. I thought I could be James Bond and go on
0: Indiana Jones.
1: Yeah, I thought I could slide through and I just, half my body was out and half my body was in.
0: It's funny, a lot of people are saying, like, now cars tell you, like, because, you know, that you can see why parents sometimes forget to get their kids out of the car.
1: Right.
0: Which is just the most horrifying thing. And there's a lot of people texting in saying cars now tell you there's someone sitting in the back seat. Like, it'll beep at you telling you, like.
1: Right.
0: Just, it's crazy, man. Parents are just busy. That's the problem.
1: Mm-hmm.
0: We got happy hour on the way next. It's all thanks to our friends over there at Audio Video Extremes. This woman heard a loud noise when she went to check on it. She ended up saving somebody's life. I got that story. It's coming up for you next in happy hour.
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4: Good morning. Craig Olson with KJ Country, 96.5 Sports. Olivia Miles had 20 points, 7 assists, 5 rebounds. and then left midway through the fourth quarter with a left ankle injury. And the Lynx ran away early from the Golden State Valkyries, then held on for a 77-66 win in a matchup of the WNBA's top teams. It was the 30th win of the season for Minnesota. And Miles, before exiting with the injury, well, reached some more milestones as she passed Asia Wilson and Paige Beckers for the third most points by a rookie in WNBA history. She also tied the mark for third most 20-point games by a rookie in the WNBA. Twins swept the Braves. They beat them 6-4 yesterday. And they are off today before starting six games on the West Coast. Craig Olson, KJ Country, 96.5 Sports.
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6: Today's Best Country, KJ Country 96.5 weather forecast for today. A little bit warmer, 35% chance of rain, 84 under a partly to mostly cloudy sky, 58 tonight, and then kicking off the weekend tomorrow, partly sunny, 81, sunny and 79 on Saturday, 80 on Sunday, and then Monday, a slight chance of rain and a high of 83. That's your weather on today's Best Country, KJ Country 96.5. 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
2: 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Comedian Sam Elefson talks about having a Midwest mom.
6: My mom has to whisper anything she finds to be inappropriate. My mom is like, God hears everything. But not if you talk like this. So what I do is I say what she said louder. So that way the Lord knows she's a sinner. One time my mom whispered the word, marijuana. And I was like, marijuana? She's like, keep it down. The neighbors might hear, get the wrong idea. And I was like, no, they're not, Mom. Because first of all, we are calling it by its full government name. And second of all, our entire family looks like we have the police not emergency number on speed dial. My mom did not need to be worried about me doing drugs because you can't get drugs if you look like you enjoy snitching on people.
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0: This is an amazing story of someone hearing a noise and saving a life.
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2: It makes me happy.
0: Man, this story is so... It's heartwarming. So Heidi Widmer moved from Buffalo to Los Angeles and was following a divorce. She was excited to begin a new chapter in her life, but her new apartment was far from what she was expecting because it was noisy as hell and she couldn't stand it. Her upstairs neighbor just drove her insane with the constant noise, right? Yep. She was coming off a 7-day cross-country drive. She was exhausted. She began hearing loud thumping and banging coming from the upstairs apartment above her. So at times, she said the sound was so loud that she joked it sounded like someone was bowling upstairs. If you've ever lived in an apartment, you've had that.
3: Yeah, oh, 100%.
0: And you're like, what the hell are they doing up there? Anyway, so she had no idea that the person making all that noise upstairs was an elderly woman who was struggling to simply get through her day. A few weeks later, she actually met her upstairs neighbor, Carol, and after the old woman accidentally dropped her recycling outside of Wilmer's apartment, Carol was shaking so badly from Parkinson's disease that the recycling spilled everywhere, so Widmer immediately decided to help her. She got to know Carol, and she realized that that noisy neighbor that she had been frustrated with was just a woman with Parkinson's who was trying to get through her day. She's an 85-year-old woman living alone, doing her best, trying to remain independent despite the challenges of Parkinson's disease. Carol had no family nearby and had been on her own for years. Widmer was just deeply moved by what she had learned, because she heard some thumping upstairs one time. And this is when she finally went upstairs and was like, hey, you got to quiet down, right?
3: Yeah.
0: The thumping was because her 85-year-old neighbor, Carol, had fallen down and could not get back up.
3: Oh.
0: She couldn't get to her phone. She couldn't contact anybody. And so when she went up there, she found her. She banged on the door and was able to hear Carol yelling help from the inside. And she went in, saw that Carol was laying on the ground. That's when all this started to come together. Like, oh my gosh, I can't believe that I've been so, you know, angry about this noise that's coming from up here. And she asked Carol, hey, what would have happened if I wouldn't have found you that day when you were making all that noise up there? She said, well, I would have kept making noise until somebody found me or I died.
3: Jeez,
0: which is just,
3: dude,
0: just what a, I mean, what a just, that's such an old person way to look at things, like just black and white. I would have kept making noise. If no one would have found me, I just would have died.
3: That's insane, dude.
0: So anyway, now the woman who upstairs had once been known as her noisy neighbor has become a friend. And now she goes upstairs and talks to Carol a couple times a week just to make sure she's doing all right.
3: That's good.
0: And she said the noise now brings her peace because she knows Carol's up there moving around doing okay.
3: I like that.
0: Pretty interesting, man. Pretty cool that that happened. And it's so funny when you think about that, about noisy neighbors in apartments. It's the absolute worst. And then I always wonder, like, was I ever the noisy neighbor and just didn't even realize it just by walking around or, you know what I mean?
3: Probably. I don't think walking around, if you were throwing those rippers that you were talking about back in the day, probably.
0: What, parties?
3: Yeah.
0: No, I'm never in an apartment. I never had a party in an apartment.
3: Did you ever play music too loud?
0: That's
3: probably where I was at too,
0: because I had DJ equipment set up and stuff.
3: Oh, so you were just out there.
0: And if I came home after a couple of drinks, I'm sure it was way too loud.
3: A lot of club hits.
0: Oh yeah, all the bangers.
3: All the bangers, dude.
0: All the bangers.
3: Sean Paul off the rip.
0: But you know, Heidi, she made friends with an upstairs neighbor and ended up saving her life. And that is what Happy Hour is all about. And that is why Audio Video Extremes has been a part of Happy Hour since day one and will continue to do it. So we thank you, Audio Video Extremes. That was today's Happy Hour. You know what's weird is one time I had super loud downstairs neighbors.
3: That is weird.
0: And so one time, my wife still laughs about this story. One time they were being so loud, and I just went in the middle of my living room and was like, I just started stomping my feet so loud.
3: Did they figure it out?
0: I don't know. I don't know if they did. They were so freaking loud, though.
3: They're just having fun.
0: I know. And now I feel bad, but I pray.
3: I feel bad.
0: I put my hands up in prayer that I never have to end up living in an apartment again. Because
3: fingers crossed.
0: Unless you're on the top floor, it is just, it's never an enjoyable experience.
3: Although the top floor is always the hottest.
0: It is the hottest because you got everybody's heat coming up through the floor.
3: It's all rising.
0: But you ain't got to put your heat on in the wintertime.
3: That is true.
0: That's a savings.
3: Mm-hmm.
0: That is a savings. Hey, we got to look at your local news. That's coming up in just a minute. Also, the small town salute is on the way here on the Kelly Jordan Show.

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1: We want to say good morning to everybody listening in Tower City, North Dakota, population 210. 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
8: 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I'm Michelle Fischbach, and I'm cleaning up the fraud, paid for by official funds authorized by the House of Representatives.
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10: Good morning. I'm Jamie Dickerman with a market update on the Red River Farm Network. December corn busting out above $5, set to challenge the recent high of 506.5. Corn is up for the fifth time in the past 7 days. The market is getting technically overbought right now. Traders reacting to the ongoing Midwest crop tour, which found lower yield potential so far in all six of the states. Low corn ear populations, lower ear length, and all the reasons for pessimistic yield projections. The difference so far, pretty widespread when it comes to comparing to USDA's August findings. As an example, the Illinois yield was pegged at just 184.2 bushels an acre, and that is 15 bushels per acre lower than USDA, with Western Iowa results even more glaring, estimated at just under 191. That's a full 25 under the USDA estimate for all of Iowa. For the fifth consecutive day, soybeans and soy meal futures are higher, with bean oil firmer as well on the rise in crude oil. And as in corn, the ongoing crop tour finding some disappointing results with respect to soybean pod counts as well. Taking the early lead from Paris milling wheat futures in the wheat market, which gapped higher, all three U.S. wheat markets are again higher, although there were new Black Sea attacks reported overnight. Numbers right now, Minneapolis wheat, September up 7, 701. We have December, Chicago up 8, 705, 3/4. KC, September is up a nickel, 767. Sep corn up 6 1/4, 479 1/4. September beans up 3, 1225 1/4. 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
1: All right, we got Maybe It's Just Me on the way next. If you want to feel like you're eating your favorite food or you want to feel like you won the lottery, you can just do this because it does the exact same thing to your brain. What is it? I'm going to tell you coming up. Actually, you can even listen to the show because you get a little bit of it here as well. But I'm going to tell you what it is coming up next when we do Maybe It's Just Me on the Kelly Jordan Show.

0: No. You want a little boost? Just do this.
1: Sometimes Kelly finds things interesting that no one else does. We mean absolutely no one. It's time for Maybe It's Just Me.
0: So sometimes you might want to be like, man, I just need to feel like I won the lottery. I just need to feel like I'm eating my favorite food. I need a hit of dopamine.
2: Yeah.
0: What could I do to get that?
2: Popping a Zen.
0: No.
2: Okay.
0: No chemicals needed for this one.
2: All right.
0: You don't even have to be an addict to do this like Brian
2: Riley.
0: Yeah, dude. You can do this without being an addict.
2: Well, I'm locked in now.
0: Celebrity gossip gives our brain the exact same feeling as if we won the lottery or if we are eating our favorite food. Now, why is this? Well, it hits on the brain's several reward systems all at once.
2: Yeah.
0: Dopamine and anticipation.
2: Yep.
0: What?
2: No, nothing. Go ahead and finish because I have something to add.
0: Okay.
2: Nothing bad, I promise.
0: When you see the words you won't believe what happened with, your brain wants to know the answer. The anticipation and the discovery can activate the brain's reward circuitry.
2: Yeah.
0: Humans are wired for social information. So for most of human history, knowing what the other people were doing was a way of getting along. So when we see this, we're like, oh, okay, that's how that person's getting along. And it's called Schadenfreude.
2: Oh, yeah.
0: I've heard this before. When you see a rich or successful, beautiful person, celebrity, whatever, having an embarrassing or relatable problem, your brain thinks, oh, they're just like us. And you get a little hit of dopamine from it.
2: It's funny that you bring this up and say it like this because I have this. I wouldn't even say it's an addiction, but every single morning.
0: Yes.
2: When I wake up, get myself ready, I go on the Daily Mail on Snapchat.
0: Right.
2: And it's all celebrity gossip. That's all it is.
0: Right.
2: Every single morning. I've been doing this. Gosh, it's 5-6 years.
0: You would think your What's Trendings would be better then.
2: Yeah, you would. But none of the stuff is any good. I'm just always, it's always like, oh, Meghan Markle did this. I was like, I don't really care, but I kind of want to know what's going on here.
0: Yeah, okay.
2: This person hates this person. I'm like, ooh, the gossip.
0: Dude, I find myself watching TMZ a lot of times, and I hate that show.
2: I hate TMZ.
0: I hate the people on the show. Hate is a strong word.
2: But
0: I'm not a fan. I'm not a fan of the people on that show.
2: My parents growing up lived for Entertainment Tonight.
0: That was the only one at the time.
2: Lived for Entertainment Tonight.
0: Dude, every single person on the planet was waiting on Entertainment Tonight.
2: Loved it, dude.
0: Now, that goes back to what I've said before. We didn't used to hear about celebrities all the time, every day. So you were like, man, Entertainment Tonight's going to come on. I heard they got an interview with Billy Joel. Ooh, I can't wait to see it.
2: I just remember it would be like the news and then Entertainment Tonight. And you're just, I'm like eating dinner. I'd pop around the corner and
0: hell
2: be like,
0: yeah.
2: It'd be like, oh, Russell Crowe did this over the weekend.
0: Well, and now you know why. We're all getting a hit of dopamine from it. And that's why we couldn't turn away.
2: So I've been addicted since I was a kid.
0: So they say gossip can sometimes be more compelling than positive celebrity news. Negative or surprising information tends to grab our attention more strongly because our brains are particularly sensitive to things that might represent a threat, conflict, or a violation of expectation.
2: I think I just might be addicted to the drama.
0: That's exactly what you're addicted to.
2: I'm addicted to hearing about their nonsense life.
0: That's what this is telling you, dude. You're addicted to the drama.
2: And it's even better, like, my favorite, it sounds so bad, my favorite are divorces. And I love reading about the divorces because not only do you get to read about the drama that leads up to the divorce,
0: right?
2: But you also get the divorce settlements that come out of it.
0: Those are always fun
2: to
0: look
2: at.
0: And
2: you're like, God! Dang!
0: You're always like,

0: Maybe a little bit too much.
1: Good Lord Almighty. Anyway, just get some celebrity gossip in your life. You get that little hit of dopamine, you'll feel just fine.
0: I'm ready for it.
1: Maybe you didn't find this one interesting. I totally found it interesting. And I'm going to do another one tomorrow, whether you like it or not. And if you don't like that one either, fine. I'll tell you. Well, then maybe it's just me.
2: The hottest country.
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5: 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What began as a goal to raise enough money to send 20 veterans to Washington, D.C., became a celebration of patriotism, generosity, and community at the Veterans Honor Flight of North Dakota and Minnesota Golf Tournament on August 10th at Balmoral Golf Course. Organizer Kim Peterson says the event raised $45,000 for the honor flight through sponsorships, donations, games, drawings, and the tournament's first ever silent auction. Peterson says that because of the incredible outpouring of support, approximately 20 veterans will now experience an honor flight to Washington, D.C. The next Veterans Honor Flight Golf Tournament is already scheduled for Monday, August 9th, 2027. For KBRFradio.com News, I'm Derek Sidian. 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
1: Today's Best Country, KJ Country 96.5 weather forecast for today. A little bit warmer, 35% chance of rain, 84 under a partly to mostly cloudy sky, 58 tonight, and then kicking off the weekend tomorrow, partly sunny, 81, sunny and 79 on Saturday, 80 on Sunday, and then Monday a slight chance of rain and a high of 83. That's your weather on today's Best Country, KJ Country 96.5. 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
6: 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At 6:15, John Waller and Pelican Rapids report 64 degrees, with a high yesterday of 84 and 2/10 of an inch of rain. At 7 o'clock, Russell Zulsdorf and Fergus Falls report 64 degrees and 2/10 of an inch of rain. The weather almanac for the state last year was a high of 81 and a low of 61. State record temps for the state was a high of 97 in 1972 and a low of 40 in 1950.
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0: Well, this only applies to about 0.01% of the listening audience. So
1: oh, good. I'm glad we're talking about it.
0: Great segment to do on the air.
1: Yeah, way to start it up.
0: But today is National Radio Day.
1: Is it really?
0: Whatever that means. So, you know, who says August doesn't have any holidays?
1: Wow, all right, cool.
0: So anyway, National Radio Day was established. I don't know why they chose today for National Radio Day.
1: Me either.
0: I have absolutely no clue. But I found this interesting. So this is pretty good for you and I.
1: Okay.
0: 67% of people say they still listen to the radio every single day at some point.
1: Shout out to you for doing that.
0: That's a lot, dude.
1: That's a lot of
0: people. That's more than anything else.
1: That's a ton of people,
0: actually. That's more than streaming. That's more than television. That's more than anything.
1: That's a lot.
0: So that's awesome. 71% of people say they listen to radio in their car.
1: Okay, good.
0: That's good for us.
1: That's great for us.
0: So far, we're kicking some butt here.
1: We're killing it.
0: 59% of women, 76% of men say they are listening, and they don't even touch the dial. So they stick around through commercials, everything.
1: You're the real MVP.
0: For real. Whoever you guys are. The real MVP. You have no idea how much we love you. Now, that's interesting. That part is interesting because 9% of people say stations don't play enough commercials.
1: They must be advertisers or in sales.
0: They have to be, or I've always said this, like people hate commercials so much. I'm like, you know that those are like helpful to you, right? Like yeah. If you're looking for
1: whatever you need,
0: right? Tree trimming service, a car dealership, granite, you know, like
1: sometimes it's the best deal around.
0: Right. And so it's funny, like I'll listen to the commercials on radio and I'm like, oh, I need that. Like, or there's a sale at Home Depot. I'm going to go over there or whatever.
1: That's exactly how it's supposed to work. So obviously it's working.
0: It is working. And that's why I don't know why people are so angry at commercials. It's like they're helpful to you.
1: I mean, I will say, though, there are times where you come out of an absolute banger of a song and you want another.
0: That is true.
1: And then that's probably why they don't like it. Right. We bring the vibes.
0: I get that. I get that. So, it's funny because a lot of people say every time we talk that that's a commercial to them.
1: Yeah. Well,
0: what are we going to do?
1: They're haters. So are they bringing donuts for us today or anything?
0: I don't know. There's that leftover Mexican food from yesterday.
1: Oh, good. Leftovers.
0: I had some. It was delicious.
1: All right. Maybe I'll go get some. I'm kind of hungry.

0: don't know. This seems kind of creepy to me.
1: You're talking about it?
2: I got some big news.
1: We're talking about it.
3: Turn it up. Here's what's trending on the Kelly Jordan Show.
0: They've been talking about this for a while, that there's going to be an AI Val Kilmer in the movie As Deep as the Grave.
4: Okay.
0: And the video has come out of it, and it is... It's creepy. It's just creepy knowing this guy is dead. Here's a little preview of the movie. Lots of music.
4: Terrifying.
0: There may be some words here at some point. It's a door opening.
4: Thank you for the explanation.
0: And someone holding a lantern up to see who just came through the door.
5: Is it Val Kilmer?
0: Okay, here we go. Ah, for Pete's sake.
6: What you had me store in here.
0: That's Val Kilmer's voice, which doesn't...
6: I'll take the job. I knew what you had me store in here.
0: That doesn't sound anything like Val Kilmer.
4: Sounds robot-y.
0: From what I remember, it does. Now, his estate gave permission for them to use his likeness, and they were compensated for his AI appearance. He's expected to appear in a third of the screen time, which is currently about 3 hours. He's going to be on screen for about an hour.
4: Okay.
0: As AI, which is just... I don't know. Doesn't that kind of take you out of it, knowing that that dude is dead, and then you're just watching a movie with him in it?
4: And he didn't do anything prior to this.
0: No.
4: Right?
0: It's like that you saw the Canes Chuck Norris commercial where they used...
4: Right.
0: I hated that.
4: Now,
0: I know. I saw what Canes was trying to do, because they put Chuck Norris's family in the end of the commercial saying, like, you know, this, we are okay with this. We condone this use of his image and likeness. But why would you use AI of a dead person to sell chicken tenders?
4: Maybe because nobody's doing it. You know what I mean? Like,
0: meaning what?
4: They're just trying to be ahead of the curve.
0: Okay, we're going to see more and more and more of this.
4: Yeah, like if you try it and you're the first one, you go, oh, that actually worked. It's kind of like all those, we talk about it in What Riles Riley, those AI flyers or whatever.
0: Oh, God, yeah.
4: Right? Like you saw one person do it and you're like, oh, that was kind of...
0: And now everybody
4: does it.
0: So now, just AI altering your photos. It's like, you look nothing like that.
4: Or they're just doing it for the cash grab, because they go, well, people are going to want to see what Val Kilmer, fake Val Kilmer, looks like in a movie.
0: That is true.
4: You know what I mean? Like, there's so many different variables behind it.
0: And how much love did Canes get for people talking about it because of that creepy Chuck Norris commercial?
4: Still talking about it right now?
0: Right. Which was, I just did not like that. I like Canes, don't get me wrong, but that commercial just rubbed me the wrong way.
4: I just saw something that there was some comedians, streamers, and like an athlete that all gave their likeness for an AI movie.
0: So meaning they won't be in the movie.
4: They won't be in the movie, but their likeness is. Because it's like a...
0: Oh,
4: it was over in... It's across the pond.
0: Okay.
4: And they all had accents, and none of them had accents in real life. So it's starting to happen. I'm wondering, though. Here's the other thing I'm wondering, because they have to get permission to do it, right?
0: Mm-hmm.
4: How much are they paying for the likeness?
0: Well, here's the other thing. How much would they have to slightly alter it to say, no, that's not you? Like, say it's Tom Cruise, right? And they slightly alter his teeth, so it's not his actual teeth, but looks just like him. And then could they say, no, that's not you at all. Look, the teeth are totally different. Or look, your earlobes are connected in AI. They're not connected in real life.
4: Maybe. I feel like that's a little too touchy. The lawyers are too good to get away with.
0: Yeah, but I'm saying, like, there's...
4: I get it.
0: It's going to happen, right?
4: At some point, someone's going to sue somebody.
0: Yeah.
4: It's not going to end pretty.
0: I think we should sue over those AI pictures they used on the banner of our website.
4: We need to sue for...
0: Nobody on the station looks anything like that.
4: Since when am I 54?
0: Yeah, since when do I have a skin condition?
4: That is also very true.
0: Yeah, look at that picture, dude. Yeah,
4: dude, we both look absolutely shot out.
0: Horrible, yeah.
4: And nobody even double-checked. Once they finished it, they were just like, ah, yeah, that's good enough.
0: I also haven't had a bald head in 5 years. I did that during COVID just because I couldn't get a haircut.
4: I think the picture they used was from like 2002. Or like 2022.
0: It might have been 2021, I think.
4: Maybe even further back.
0: Yeah, because I shaved my head during COVID because you couldn't get in to get a haircut.
4: Jeez.
0: Anyway, no one cares about that, Kelly. Shut up. Anyway, so Val Kilmer, AI in this movie. Honestly, I want to see it because of that reason and that reason alone.
4: See what I'm saying?
0: Yeah.
4: There it is.
0: And I love Val. I thought I was a huge Val Kilmer fan ever since I saw him in Real Genius. You ever seen that movie?
4: Uh-uh.
0: Real Genius is a banger.
4: Val Kilmer's Batman to me.
0: Yep. He did one of my favorite Batmans, too.
4: That's the only one.
0: Also, Iceman in Top Gun. I had my hair cut like his on purpose.
4: You still kind of got it.
0: My mom bought this. My mom was a hairstylist for Cost Cutters.
4: Yeah.
0: And she bought this big old comb with a level bubble on it.
4: Yep.
0: So that she could give me the perfect flat top so I could look like Ice Iceman from Top Gun.
4: Did you have a button that said Iceman?
0: I didn't.
4: You should.
0: I had dog tags, though, that said Iceman on them. Oh boy, what a nerd!
4: No, you didn't.
0: Yes, I did, dude. Why would I lie? I've revealed way worse things than that.
4: So you at the time were like, "Man,
0: I'm Iceman." Yeah. I'd be listening to Highway to the Danger Zone on my Walkman as I roll my bike around. Yeah.
4: Okay. We got to move on from this.
0: Please. Yeah. No one cares, dude. No one cares.
4: So you know how Dane Cook had the comedian at one point was the biggest guy in all comedy.
0: Oh, my gosh. Yeah.
4: Millions of dollars coming its way.
0: I loved Dane Cook.
4: He was probably one of the first comedians to sell out stadiums.
0: Yeah.
4: Like, legitimately. Well, did you know that he had millions of dollars stolen from him from his own brother?
0: I did know that, actually.
4: Now, his brother's name is Daryl. And he's technically Dane's half-brother. Well, here's the deal. There's going to be a documentary coming out, which I'm really excited about. It's called Funny Money. And it's how Dane's brother, who was also his business manager back in 2008, was arrested and charged for stealing $12 million.
0: His own brother, dude.
4: Over several years by withdrawing large sums of money and then stashing the cash.
0: Yeah. The story goes on. Like, Dane said he had like $500,000 left. And so he rented out a stadium and did a stadium show to, like, bolster his money again and then kind of made a slight comeback.
4: So the whole thing, it comes out next month. It's going to be out on Netflix. And it shows his half-brother, Daryl, had a safe full of Dane's money.
0: Oh, my God.
4: And even put some of it in baggies and hid it in jars of tomatoes because, you know, that's what you do when you have so much cash flowing in.
0: Yeah.
4: You hide it everywhere.
0: I feel bad for him. Like, talk about don't let them love you because they'll hate you even more. Like, everybody loved Dane Cook, and now no one can stand him.
4: Now, here's the part that makes this whole thing interesting. So his brother did time. He's out now.
0: Mm-hmm.
4: But in the movie, Dane says, quote, "I do believe there's money out there, and I believe there's people that know more. Where is he?" Like
0: his money is out there somewhere.
4: Right. And he's like, "Where's my brother? What has he done? Like, what? How does this whole thing end?" I don't know, but
0: boy,
4: I'm telling you, this documentary sounds super interesting. And honestly, it's probably going to revive Dane Cook's career.
0: I hope so, man.
4: He needs that money.
0: Yeah, man.
1: Rise and shine.
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7: Today's Best Country, KJ Country 96.5 weather forecast for today. A little bit warmer, 35% chance of rain. 84 under a partly to mostly cloudy sky. 58 tonight, and then kicking off the weekend tomorrow. Partly sunny, 81. Sunny and 79 on Saturday, 80 on Sunday. And then Monday, a slight chance of rain and a high of 83. That's your weather on today's Best Country, KJ Country 96.5. Good morning.
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0: Get ready for a season of live music that'll have you tapping your toes, singing along, and maybe discovering a new favorite. 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
3: This is your I-94 Ramp Cone Zone update. The 210 I-94 ramp is closed. The interchange ramps will be closed to all travelers during construction, and traffic to and from Highway 210 in Fergus Falls will be detoured to the County Road 1/Tower Road. Highway 210 will remain open for travelers during construction. Traffic will shift to one side of the bridge and will be reduced to one lane in each direction. For construction updates, visit the Fergus Falls Chamber at fergusfalls.com and click on the Cone Zone. 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
1: Now, I'm not trying to be sophomoric here.
0: Okay.
1: I want to give the precursor here because this is trending on the internet.
0: We usually keep the show pretty above board.
1: Yeah. So this one is interesting. So there's a teacher in Houston that's going viral right now.
0: Okay.
1: Because she is conducting an interesting social experiment.
0: Let's go.
1: So her students can choose to pass gas secretly in hopes that other kids will blame somebody else.
0: You can already do that. It's called silent but deadly.
1: Well, here's the thing. She's got millions of views on this. It's called the fart corner. So she says, quote, if you need to, simply come over here, let one fly, take about 10 seconds, spray, and then go sit down. Nobody
0: well,
1: cares.
0: That's not really in secret. Because everybody.
1: That's what I'm saying.
0: Everybody sees you walk into the fart corner. They know why you're going there.
1: Right. You go to the corner, all of a sudden you hear just.
0: Yeah.
1: You're like, oh, okay, they're spraying down.
0: Timmy couldn't hold it anymore.
1: Yeah, the whole thing is whoever smelt it dealt it, right? Like, yes. That's how you blame somebody.
0: Yes.
1: Now when you smell it, you go, well, Scott over there is just coming up from the corner.
0: Well, and then you're just crop dusting everybody on the way
1: just
0: back.
1: Like, just letting it fly through. Now imagine if, like, there's some days you get an upset stomach.
0: Yeah.
1: Just keep getting up and going to the corner.
0: Especially when you're a kid. Yeah, your body's still trying to figure itself out.
1: Like, why does that kid keep going to the, what do you do, just stand there too?
0: Did I ever tell you that I had to write 1,000 sentences one time for passing gas in class?
1: No.
0: I was that kid who thought it was funny to do that. You know, it's like I was class clown and there was no quicker laugh than passing gas, right? So one time our teacher was just having a meltdown. I think this was fifth grade and the class was out of control and he's trying to get everybody in control. And, you know, you could tell he was on the verge of breaking.
1: Yeah.
0: And I thought, well, this would be the perfect time.
1: Yeah.
0: So,
1: well, duh.
0: So, you know, on those old wooden school chairs, I just kind of. And he looked at me. He said 500. No, he goes 1,000 sentences on Monday. And I was like, dude, I all the blood rushed out of my face.
1: You were about to cry, too.
0: Dude, I was. It took me all weekend to write 1,000 sentences. I still remember it to this day. It was, I will be considerate of my friends and neighbors. I had to write that 1,000 times.
1: Oh, I thought it was going to be like, I will not fart in class.
0: No.
1: Because then your mom would be like, what are you doing?
0: But imagine even just having to write the word considerate 1,000 times.
1: How many times you look at it, make sure you spelt it right?
0: Not any. Dude, I was running and gunning.
1: Get it done.
0: Oh, it took me all week. Oh, man, that still scarred me to this day.
1: I wonder why you don't fart in front of anybody anymore.
0: Right?

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6: Good morning. I'm Jamie Dickerman with a market update on the Red River Farm Network. Well, grain markets mostly higher with December corn moving back above $5. Comstock Investments, Joe Camp says crop concerns still helping to drive the trade today.
7: $5 corn futures standing out. This is the first time since May that December corn's above $5, stopping so far just less than 2 cents short of that May high. We're seeing this strength as an extension from the August crop report carried into this week, and the crop tours out there finding some disappointment in terms of ear counts, some of that tip back and ear grain ear length, and then an opposing view, though, on soybeans. And that's part of a split trade we see with the relative strength in corn and soybeans lagging so far. Definitely a lot of focus about supply.
6: Definitely a lot of focus on whether Chinese buying will be strong enough to meet earlier purchase promises. Livestock markets, we're seeing the cattle futures mostly lower and triggered in part by rumors then confirmed about the plant closure, Argentine beef recall, and when the Mexican border will reopen. All of those things playing into the livestock market. Traders watching to see whether buyers return to cattle futures after the recent sell-off, and of course, Friday, there's a cattle on feed report, which will be a key focus. Reporting Agriculture's Business, you're listening to the Red River Farm Network.
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1: We want to know, what's the craziest thing you've seen somebody put bacon on?
2: 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There is a bakery that sometimes they do it, and I have tried it, and it was actually pretty good, the salty and the sweet. But I love bacon.
3: So I make bacon-flavored cupcakes and cakes, like with like a dark chocolate or a caramel. You'll die for it. Like, if you ate bacon, this would be the cake of your dream. When, instead of using, like, vegetable oil or, like, any oils, I use bacon grease that's been filtered. It's just straight liquid gold.
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2: 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A little bit warmer, 35% chance of rain, 84 under a partly to mostly cloudy sky, 58 tonight, and then kicking off the weekend tomorrow, partly sunny, 81, sunny and 79 on Saturday, 80 on Sunday, and then Monday a slight chance of rain and a high of 83. That's your weather on today's Best Country, KJ Country 96.5. 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
1: Ah, I love it here.
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0: Today's Best Country, KJ Country, 96.5. Tequila makes your clothes fall off. Good old Joe Nichols. We'll keep it rolling for you this morning. Here's Dan and Shay with Say So. 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

0: Today's Best Country, KJ Country 96.5, favorite country song by Hardy. So the Chris Tunseth parking lot party at the Otter, September 12th, is going to be a pretty cool show. You got Chris Tunseth, the Otter Tail County native and American Idol finalist, and his band American Mojo going to be hitting the stage. 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And I'll send you that link so you can get registered today for the Chris Tunseth and American Mojo at the Otter parking lot party. I got John Party coming up. 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

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It's a little too late. Here's Woman by Kane Brown, KJ Country 96.5.

0: Today's Best Country, KJ Country 96.5. I'm coming over, Chris Young. 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

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That was Beat by You, Luke Combs. Here's Country and She Knows It by Luke Bryan, KJ Country, 96.5.

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0: Today's Best Country, KJ Country 96.5, Dylan Scott's new truck. Out of that landslide by the Dixie Chicks. Taking a peek at the weather forecast for today. We've got a high of 83. We had them showers early on. I think it's going to be humid today. Hopefully we get some sunshine. Tonight, 57 as a low, mainly clear skies. And for Friday, a high of 80. Possible thunderstorms into the evening. I got Parmalee coming up for you. 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
1: For KBRFradio.com News, I'm News Director Derek Sidian. What began as a goal to raise enough money to send 20 veterans to Washington, D.C., became a celebration of patriotism, generosity, and community at the Veterans Honor Flight of North Dakota and Minnesota Golf Tournament on August 10th at Balmoral Golf Course. Organizer Kim Peterson says the event raised $45,000 for the Honor Flight through sponsorships, donations, games, drawings, and the tournament's first ever silent auction. Peterson says that because of the incredible outpouring of support, approximately 20 veterans will now experience an honor flight to Washington, D.C. The next Veterans Honor Flight Golf Tournament is already scheduled for Monday, August 9th, 2027. For KBRFradio.com News, I'm Derek Sidian. 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
3: Good morning. I'm Chloe Wad with a market update here on the Red River Farm Network. Grain markets are finding some strength this week. Comstock Investments broker Joe Camp says corn futures are moving higher as traders weigh crop potential and strong demand.
4: Thinking about that supply side influence as being more friendly while also still having the tailwind of robust demand. That's record corn exports. That's the recent activity of soybeans sold to China. That's the possibility of wheat exports picking up because of what's going on with the disruption in the Black Sea, Russia, and Ukraine. So supply, demand, speculators see both inputs as friendly, and we've got a mostly supportive outside financial market environment as well.
3: In the livestock markets, Camp says cattle futures are also finding support despite continued uncertainty in the sector.
4: We've got a tentative speculative trader after the headlines that have popped up, the plant closure, the Argentine beef recall, the reopening of the Mexican border, and the screwworm threat, still a unknown here. But you have this commercial interest also redeveloping and the thought that the futures are discounted enough relative to the more resilient cash trade, and we're observing this notable strength in beef as we head into the rest of the summer leading into Labor Day. That's been a more bullish influence that's being expressed in a higher cattle trade.
3: Dow Jones down 344 points and crude oil up $2.03 at $87.86. 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

0: Today's Best Country, KJ Country 96.5, Lainey Wilson and John Mayer's Phone Keys Wallet. Head of that one by my man Jelly Roll, I'm Not Okay. I'm Zach Daniels. Happy Thursday. We're getting close to the weekend now. One more day, and it will be upon us. I have 83 today, dropping down 57 tonight, mainly clear skies, and bringing on 84 tomorrow with possible thunderstorm. Lady A coming up for you. 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

0: Today's Best Country, KJ Country 96.5. That was Rocky Mountain Low by Corey Kent featuring Co Wetzel. I'm Zach Daniels. If you're just tuning in, getting closer to that lunchtime, about a half hour before noon. And, well, you could find where to eat, speaking of food, on the Fergus Now app. It's a food show hosted by Dave Bishop from our sister station, KBRF, and yours truly. All sorts of different great episodes where we go around to different area restaurants showcasing their signature dishes. So check it out. It's on the Fergus Now app and on YouTube. You can find it. Coming up, I've got Kane Brown for you with Miles on It. 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

0: Today's Best Country, KJ Country 96.5. I want to talk about me and Toby Keith. I'm Zach Daniels. It's about quarter to the noon hour. And I tell you what, we've got another contest I want to mention. It's the Papa Murphy's free meal deal. All you got to do is text the keyword PAPA to 218-332-0965. That'll get you automatically entered in at a shot for a large pepperoni pizza, five cheese cheesy bread, and some of their chocolate chip cookie dough. I give them away every Friday, so get those texts in. I've got Hardy coming up for you. 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
1: 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What began as a goal to raise enough money to send 20 veterans to Washington, D.C., became a celebration of patriotism, generosity, and community at the Veterans Honor Flight of North Dakota and Minnesota Golf Tournament on August 10th at Balmoral Golf Course. Organizer Kim Peterson says the event raised $45,000 for the Honor Flight through sponsorships, donations, games, drawings, and the tournament's first ever silent auction. Peterson says that because of the incredible outpouring of support, approximately 20 veterans will now experience an honor flight to Washington, D.C. The next Veterans Honor Flight golf tournament is already scheduled for Monday, August 9th, 2027. For KBRFRadio.com News, I'm Derek Sidian. 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
3: Good morning. I'm Jamie Dickerman with a market update on the Red River Farm Network. Grain markets holding on to gains after a strong week. Kleiss Commodity Advisors Al Kleiss says crop tour results and weather moving the needle today.
4: Several factors. One is, Jamie, we're just following, I think, the European wheat futures and corn futures higher. Corn futures over on the Matif in Europe making new contract highs today. They've got cooler weather and some rain over there. In the U.S., they're finding disappointing yields in the eastern corn belt. Ohio and Indiana, not a big surprise. But then the big surprise was finding disappointing yields in Nebraska. South Dakota was low, lower than what expected. So we're going to get it. The Pro Farmer Crop Tour is going to get into Iowa, southern Minnesota, where they're going to find better crops. But are they good enough to offset what's left, what was lost in the eastern corn belt and what they've lost in South Dakota and Nebraska? So we'll know those tour results Friday. Funds are massive buyers in here. And then also, there's some dry weather concerns developing for the southern plains.
3: Cattle futures are mixed.
4: Yeah, really a choppy day in cattle. You've got the big cattle on feed report coming out Friday afternoon, and the October futures have been going up and down like a yo-yo. Cash has been coming down $4 to $6 a week on the cattle. We just have too many heavyweight cattle around. That said, however, the October futures are trading at about a $10 or $12 discount to the cash market, and that seems like too much to me.
3: Kleiss Commodity Advisors, Al Kleiss, Dow Jones Industrial Average down 457 points now at 53,005. Reporting agriculture's business, this is the Red River Farm Network.
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Here's one by John Morgan. 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

0: Today's Best Country, KJ Country 96.5, Sleepless in a Hotel Room by Luke Combs. I'm Zach Daniels, and it looks like Post Malone and Christy Lee are engaged once again. Just over a year after their 2025 breakup, they spotted smooching in a video on a large diamond ring visible on Lee's left ring finger. Apparently, Posty proposed in Utah with friends flying over for the occasion. The pair originally began dating in 2025, but split last summer. Yep. So that's a thing. I don't know why that's so funny to me. Anyways, moving along, there's a new documentary exposing how comedian Dane Cook's half-brother stole $12 million and hid cash inside pasta sauce containers. Didn't we see that in the movie or the TV show The Bear? Was that a dig on that whole thing? I'm going to have to do some digging. Anyways, Tyler Hubbard coming up, KJ Country 96.5.
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Here's one by Josh Ross. 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

0: Today's Best Country, KJ Country 96.5. Keith Urban, Somewhere in My Car. We're moving into the afternoon now. It's about 12:30, and taking a peek at the weather forecast, we got a high of 83. Tonight, mainly clear skies as it drops down to 57. And for Friday, we got a high of 80 and a possible thunderstorm in the evening. Well, hopefully we get better weather. I'm looking for 70 and sunny with a breeze, baby. But I don't know if that's going to happen. 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

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That was Stella Lefty's Boston. Here's one by Ella Langley. This is Choosing Texas. 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

0: KJ Country 96.5, Justin Moore with A Woman You Love. Out of that, Barefoot Blue Jean Night, good tune by Jake Owen. I'm Zach Daniels, and it is a Thursday. That means the weekend is coming up. You got big plans? I don't know what I'm going to do this weekend. I think, I'll be at the arcade Saturday. And then Sunday, gosh, I hope it's nice because it'd be cool to go fishing or something. Maybe do some grilling. Yeah, let's be real, though. With as much as I work, I'll probably be on a recliner somewhere, staring at a TV. All right, I digress. Let's get back into it. I've got a quick break to take. We get a look at the news with our news director, Derek Sidian, and then Blake Shelton after the break. KJ Country 96.5.
1: For KBRFRadio.com News, I'm news director Derek Sidian. What began as a goal to raise enough money to send 20 veterans to Washington, D.C., became a celebration of patriotism, generosity, and community at the Veterans Honor Flight of North Dakota and Minnesota Golf Tournament on August 10th at Balmoral Golf Course. Organizer Kim Peterson says the event raised $45,000 for the Honor Flight through sponsorships, donations, games, drawings, and the tournament's first ever silent auction. Peterson says that because of the incredible outpouring of support, approximately 20 veterans will now experience an honor flight to Washington, D.C. The next Veterans Honor Flight Golf Tournament is already scheduled for Monday, August 9th, 2027. For KBRFRadio.com News, I'm Derek Sidian. 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

Keith Urban. When the sun goes down, stars Tim McGraw. Kenny Chesney. It's a long way. 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

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That was Are You Gonna Kiss Me or Not? Good old Thomas Square. I got Ella Langley and Morgan Wallen for you. Here's one called I Can't Love You Anymore. 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

0: Today's Best Country, KJ Country 96.5, Zach Tops, South of Sanity. Let's take a quick break and then get back into it with some Kenny Chesney. How about that? KJ Country 96.5. Happy Thursday.
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Today's Best Country, KJ Country 96.5. That was Save It For A Rainy Day, Kenny Chesney. Let's keep it rolling. Here's I Knew It, I Knew You by Taylor Swift. 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

0: Today's Best Country, KJ Country 96.5, Bailey Zimmerman Chevy Silverado. Out of that, Nitty Gritty Dirt Band with Fishing in the Dark. I'm Zach Daniels. Hope you're having a good Thursday. Taking a peek at the weather forecast for you. We got a high of 83 today as it drops down tonight. It'll still remain, I think, a little bit humid, but mainly clear skies with a low of 57. And tomorrow, possible thunderstorms with a high of 80. Riley Green coming up for you. 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

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That was Love Somebody, Morgan Wallen. Let's keep it rolling. Here's Rocky Mountain Low for you by Corey Kent. 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

0: Today's Best Country, KJ Country 96.5, Darius Rucker's comeback song. I'm Zach Daniels, heading for the door as it is time for me to go. I got Tucker Wetmore coming up and Chelsea V taking the hot seat, keeping the music rolling for you. Looking at the weather forecast, high of 83 today, dropping down to 57 tonight, 80 for a Friday. 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
1: 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What began as a goal to raise enough money to send 20 veterans to Washington, D.C., became a celebration of patriotism, generosity, and community at the Veterans Honor Flight of North Dakota and Minnesota Golf Tournament on August 10th at Balmoral Golf Course. Organizer Kim Peterson says the event raised $45,000 for the honor flight through sponsorships, donations, games, drawings, and the tournament's first ever silent auction. Peterson says that because of the incredible outpouring of support, approximately 20 veterans will now experience an honor flight to Washington, D.C. The next Veterans Honor Flight Golf Tournament is already scheduled for Monday, August 9th, 2027. For KBRFradio.com News, I'm Derek Sidian. 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
3: Good afternoon. I'm Jamie Dickerman with a market update on the Red River Farm Network. Grains ending the day mostly higher. Money Farm's analyst Allison Thompson says the markets ended well off the highs.
4: And in fact, we had some impressive technical moves. Corn actually tested the highest at that 506.5. We just got under it today. We didn't quite cross it. I think that gave into some technical selling. Same with the soybeans. We traded to the highest we've been here in a month. So it's not surprising to see a little bit of technical pressure come in during the session as well. And wheat too has had a strong few days here. So a quieter session isn't uncalled for. Overall though, you know, we saw some good technical action matching some fundamentals that were hitting the market this week, just with the Pro Farmer Tour going on. We continue to get some export sales from China coming through. Decent weekly exports this morning as well. So all those are supportive factors, but of course we got to keep the bulls fed. And now that we're coming up against some technical resistance, we're going to need some more to push through it.
3: Livestock ending mixed.
4: Yeah, they kind of traded mixed here to finish out the session, kind of like grains did today. And usually they've kind of been separating themselves. So everything kind of had a break day today. But we did see feeder cattle actually go down, make new lows for the week. It kind of, you know, obviously disappointing chart-wise to see, but we actually bounced off of it. And we saw them actually come back into the day. So it obviously sparked some buying interest. So we'll see how much pressure they can keep on it. And again, we maybe are going to see some of these shorts take some profits here, could give us a boost going into Friday in that cattle on feed report.
3: Allison Thompson, she'll be part of the Red River Farm Network Market Outlook Forums this year's Big Iron Show. 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
1: trade
0: big
1: deadlines
0: win.
1: Or tree-lined fairways.
0: Yeah,
1: trade
0: baby. So I missed out
1: trade
0: on the Starbucks Frappuccino.
1: The sound of a well
0: it came
1: drive.
0: Back after
1: you find at Pebble Lake
0: 9 years
1: Falls,
0: of being gone. It was one of the most delicious, coolest things I've ever tasted. It was expensive.
1: Palmer's Bar and Grill.
0: And back in 2017, my ex had knocked into me. And it dropped on the floor. I got one sip.
1: On the golf
0: and he's like, oh, you can always get another one. And then they just removed it
2: it's
0: from the
2: that
0: menu.
2: Time again.
0: So I've had a
2: Lundin's
0: I've been gone
2: in downtown Fergus Falls. Is
0: I didn't
2: the
0: get it over the weekend.
2: To
0: totally missed out.
2: From
0: so I went
2: to folders,
0: our local grocery store, got a few things off of Amazon, found a dupe recipe, and I created my first one ever last night. And it turned out chef's kiss. It was so dang good. It's a lot of sugar. The only problem is now I have so many of these ingredients that I'm going to be having unicorn frappuccinos for the rest of the month.
2: 110 years.
0: Which isn't such a bad thing.
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I got $5,000 up for grabs, but only for a limited time only. This is going away next Tuesday. Got the details coming up. Three songs.

0: Chelsea Valentine on KJE Country 96.5, and I want to give you money, honey. $5,000 to pay your bills, whatever bills they are. We just got another bill from a certain internet company that shall not be named. Not very happy with them. Had some outages. It happens. It happens. But man, the bills keep on coming. We have $5,000 up for grabs. This is going away on Tuesday, so I want you to get in. 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

0: KJ Country 96.5. Chelsea Valentine with a huge shout out to my nephew. Just learned this morning he made it on the varsity team as a sophomore. I am so excited for him. I can't wait for football season. You know who else is excited for football season? Pizza Hut. So much so that they are renaming their name to just Hut for the upcoming football season. You know, Hut. Hiking the ball. The chain dropped the word pizza and is using Hut on signs and menus. And now, I don't know if they're just going to make like pizza, like football-shaped pizzas or what, but I love it. We love our football.
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0: Hey, Jay, Country 96.5, Chelsea Valentine. I want you to kind of close your eyes, unless you're driving. Close your eyes and reminisce with me. What are some of the most satisfying food sounds that just automatically make your mouth water, make you smile? I got the top three most satisfying food sounds. Let's see if you agree with this. Butter being spread on toast. Just something about it, that butter knife scraping across that toast. You see the butter start to melt and drip down into the bread, and you take that first bite. Oh, my pups love when I have toast. Number two, the slicing of a crusty loaf of bread. I love that with my sourdough. Breaking it apart. Ooh. And number three, the sizzle of bacon in a pan. Mouth is already watering. Love bacon.
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0: KJ Country 96.5, Chelsea Valentine. We just revealed the number one most satisfying food sound ever is bacon sizzling in a pan. And we're talking about bacon today because it's National Bacon Day today. I have some weird dupes. My unicorn frappuccino dupe was perfect. This other dupe that's going around, not so good. I'll be bringing that up later. But there is somebody, TikTokers, that are trying to cook bacon in unique ways. I get it when you're young. And maybe you don't want to, like, dirty up your kitchen utensils. Maybe you don't even own pots and pans because you haven't, you know, gotten to that level of maturity yet. And so TikTokers are wrapping bacon around curling irons. I don't know where the fat is dripping. It terrifies me, but your curling iron does get that hot. My curling iron gets up to 475 degrees. Some get up to 500 degrees. And then they just kind of, like, peel the bacon right off of it after it's done cooking. This is disgusting to me. What do you do? Do you continue to curl your hair after that? And then you smell like bacon?
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KJ Country 96.5, Chelsea Valentine on National Bacon Day today. This is the bacon dupe. If you have a friend, I knew one person who didn't like bacon. And I wonder if she would try this instead. It has to do with a fruit. Yeah, I'm not buying it. Let's see if you do. Coming up, three songs. Here's Tyler Hubbard now, back then, right now, on KJ Country 96.5.

0: KJ Country 96.5 Chelsea Valentine. I'd feel like I'm going through hell if somebody tried to replace my bacon with this fruit. TikTokers at it again, trying to convince the world that their way is better of doing something. So for the weird people out there who just don't like bacon, whether it's for ethical reasons, that's the only thing I can think of is ethics, because bacon is freaking delicious. It's so delicious that vegans have recreated bacon, or there's turkey bacon, or there's, you know, just trying to make like a healthier version of bacon, but people can't get enough of bacon. And even just saying bacon, my mouth is watering right now. But there are TikTokers who are taking this particular fruit, this part of fruit that normally you just throw away in the trash and it rots. They're frying it up. And I'm talking about a flippin' banana peel. They're saying it has the same texture, so I can understand that. It's still a little squishy or whatever, but they're frying up banana peels and treating them like they're bacon. No.
1: 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What began as a goal to raise enough money to send 20 veterans to Washington, D.C., became a celebration of patriotism, generosity, and community at the Veterans Honor Flight of North Dakota and Minnesota Golf Tournament on August 10th at Balmoral Golf Course. Organizer Kim Peterson says the event raised $45,000 for the Honor Flight through sponsorships, donations, games, drawings, and the tournament's first ever silent auction. Peterson says that because of the incredible outpouring of support, approximately 20 veterans will now experience an honor flight to Washington, D.C. The next Veterans Honor Flight Golf Tournament is already scheduled for Monday, August 9th, 2027. For KBRFradio.com News, I'm Derek Sidian. 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

0: 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About 80 degrees right now, dropping down to 59. Abundant sunshine today. Tomorrow, a high of 82, partly cloudy with a low of 56. And then we're looking at more sunshine, high 70s, 80s all weekend long. 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

Hey, Jay Country 96.5, Chelsea Valentine, Ella Langley. Ooh, love her so much that her songs are actually getting covered by other artists. Here's Thomas Rhett, who is doing a cover of Choose in Texas. Just saw Thomas Rhett headline for the first time ever at WeFest. He is amazing. Oh, my Lanta. And here he is covering Ella's Choose in Texas.

0: Oh my gosh, he can do no wrong. Loving that version by Thomas Rhett. Kevin Bacon also covered Choosing Texas. Love it.
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1: 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What began as a goal to raise enough money to send 20 veterans to Washington, D.C., became a celebration of patriotism, generosity, and community at the Veterans Honor Flight of North Dakota and Minnesota Golf Tournament on August 10th at Balmoral Golf Course. Organizer Kim Peterson says the event raised $45,000 for the Honor Flight through sponsorships, donations, games, drawings, and the tournament's first ever silent auction. Peterson says that because of the incredible outpouring of support, approximately 20 veterans will now experience an honor flight to Washington, D.C. The next Veterans Honor Flight Golf Tournament is already scheduled for Monday, August 9th, 2027. For KBRFradio.com News, I'm Derek Sidian. 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

0: KJ Country 96.5, Chelsea Valentine. We heard Bailey Zimmerman a little bit earlier. He is definitely a mama's boy. You see his mama all over his social media. His first big paycheck after he made it with his number one, his first number one song, he actually turned around and bought his mom a house, got her out of a trailer, out of more simple living, and she was just blown away. He loves his mom. Here he is, Bailey Zimmerman, talking about being a mama's boy.
1: I'm a mama's boy. That may be portrayed over my Instagram, and it is true. I'm a mama's boy through and through. Me and my mom have been through a lot. All the boys out there that think it's weird to be a mama's boy, it's not. It's really cool. So, yeah, mom's my fave. Love her.
0: Mom's his favorite.
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0: Country 96.5 Chelsea Valentine. This is the fight, the war that makes the internet blow up every time. Even starts fights in the household. It is National Hawaiian Pizza Day today. I think, personally, it's a great combination. I love grilled pineapple. I don't mind it on my pizza, but it has to be with either pepperoni and hot honey because it cuts through like the spiciness, right? Or it's got to be with Canadian bacon. I'm not just going to start throwing a bunch of pineapple on all my pizza, but my husband is a staunch believer. He gets so sick at the thought of pineapple on pizza. So that's my question for you. Does pineapple belong on pizza? This gets people through a tizzy, man. This is just as bad as talking about politics at the table. Text me 218-332-0965. Pineapple on pizza or not?
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KJ Country 96.5, Chelsea Valentine. I had a weird scare earlier. I don't know who he was. Some stranger was actually following me across the parking lot. I gave kind of like a smile and a wave. Maybe I'm not supposed to do that. But what would ever happen if somebody tried to attack a 99-year-old grandma? You're going to love this story coming up. Three songs. She kicked butt.

0: country am I in?
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0: It's always on 5 in Margaritaville, come to think of it.
1: Yeah, I heard that.
0: You've been there, haven't you?
1: Yes, sir.
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0: KJ Country 96.5, Chelsea Valentine. Sad to say, but you got to watch your back, right? I am so hyper-vigilant. I've never been robbed before, but maybe it's because I always take an attitude to somebody who's following me. I had somebody just earlier today follow me across the parking lot. And I was like, oh my gosh, I need to find my husband or a stick or something. It's crazy. But there's a 99-year-old woman who somebody thought was going to be an easy target. This happened in Arkansas. Somebody was coming up, tried to steal her purse. And that 99-year-old lady gave him the beating of a lifetime. She took him down. She sustained minor injuries during the fight, but the dude got arrested and is charged with a felony for not only trying to burglarize somebody, but burglarize the elderly. Go get it, Grandma. I love that. Chelsea Valentine on KJ Country 96.5. Hope that made you smile. Have a great night, y'all. Stay safe, stay happy, and we're almost to the weekend, baby. More great music on the way.
1: 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What began as a goal to raise enough money to send 20 veterans to Washington, D.C., became a celebration of patriotism, generosity, and community at the Veterans Honor Flight of North Dakota and Minnesota Golf Tournament on August 10th at Balmoral Golf Course. Organizer Kim Peterson says the event raised $45,000 for the Honor Flight through sponsorships, donations, games, drawings, and the tournament's first ever silent auction. Peterson says that because of the incredible outpouring of support, approximately 20 veterans will now experience an honor flight to Washington, D.C. The next Veterans Honor Flight Golf Tournament is already scheduled for Monday, August 9th, 2027. For KBRFradio.com News, I'm Derek Sidian. 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
1: Today's best country, KJ Country 96.5, weather forecast for today. A little bit warmer, 35% chance of rain, 84 under a partly to mostly cloudy sky, 58 tonight, and then kicking off the weekend tomorrow, partly sunny, 81, sunny and 79 on Saturday, 80 on Sunday, and then Monday, a slight chance of rain and a high of 83. That's your weather on today's best country, KJ Country 96.5. 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
1: Weather can shift quickly and sometimes become dangerous. 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
1: 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A little bit warmer, 35% chance of rain, 84 under a partly to mostly cloudy sky, 58 tonight, and then kicking off the weekend tomorrow, partly sunny, 81, sunny and 79 on Saturday, 80 on Sunday, and then Monday, a slight chance of rain and a high of 83. That's your weather on today's Best Country, KJ Country 96.5. 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